0: after an earlier serious crash. Ongoing police investigations are expected to keep the road closed for quite some time. Buses in the area are also being diverted, so you best to allow for some extra travel time if you are planning on taking public transport. Lakemba Canterbury Road closed both ways between Chapel Street and Halton Street after an earlier crash. Fiji Airways is on sale now. 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I'm Erin Healy. That's the latest Sydney traffic, the best and clearest way to hear 2UE is on digital. 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
1: 2UE Sydney weather.
2: Partly cloudy with a shower or two. Southeasterly winds up to 30 kilometres per hour. Showers tomorrow, 16 to 22 degrees in the city, 13 to 21 in the west. Looking ahead, showers Thursday, a shower or two Friday, Saturday and Sunday. Right now in the city, it's 21 degrees. The same at Bankstown, it's 20 degrees at Campbelltown, 19 at Lucas Heights, it's 18 degrees at Penrith and Terry Hills.
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from the soundtrack of every British rom-com over the last 30 years. It's made an appearance, hasn't it? Wet, Wet, Wet, Love Is All Around, and a classic hit from Fleetwood Mac just before it. On International Nurses Day, if you know a nurse or you see a nurse, thank them for what they do. Where would we be without them? Dream Police, a classic hit from Cheap Trick, straight after this one from Elton John.

0: I'm so excited. Pointer Sisters on Sydney's Classic Hits 2UE with a blast from the past minutes away. Yeah. Breakfast Club. And some cold chisel. Why would you want to leave Sydney? There's so many great things going on in Sydney at the moment. And we want to know about some more. Yeah, we are searching for Sydney's small business hero. We've all got one, haven't we? Is it the local pizza place? Maybe a yoga studio that's popped up that you're loving? A business that maybe you've loved for years? Or a new startup that's got great community connection? Look, we need to know about it. 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
0: Hi, it's Amy True with a sports flash. Roosters lock Victor Radley and Manly utility Brandon Wakeham will miss Magic Round, taking early guilty pleas on offences from round 10. Both stars accepting a one-match suspension on careless high-tackle charges. Anthony Seibold's opened up about his sacking from Manly, saying it was a difficult and emotional time, but he's caught up with interim coach Kieran Foran, telling Seven he's happy their season is back on track.
9: I'm really happy for him that it's going well. I'm happy for the club. I want the group to do really well.
0: Billy Slater has strengthened his Maroons coaching side ahead of this year's Origin series, hiring former Broncos assistant coach Ben Teo. And in AFL, Michael Voss has resigned as Carlton coach, effective immediately, with the side suffering a 1-8 start to the season. Lions coach Chris Fagan has paid tribute to the Brisbane legend.
10: I always get disappointed when I see coaches either walk away or be sacked. I don't know what it was in this instance. Just wish him all the best and hope he's not lost the footy, and he's always welcome at our club.
0: That's the latest in sport.
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0: Such a mood. Classic hit from Styx, Babe, and a blast from the past. The band that Madonna was in very early days, right on track. It was The Breakfast Club. Music is so powerful, isn't it? It can be a complete escape. You can be stuck in the car, stuck in traffic, slowly getting where you want to be, and then if you like pina coladas, a song that just takes you away comes on the radio. Well, we have got the 3 o'clock news update in just a moment. Traffic update too will help you get where you need to go. Then John Vertigan playing this one, Escape, the Pina Colada song, and some Midnight Oil, classic hits all afternoon.
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0: It's 3 o'clock. Good afternoon. I'm Madeline McNeil. Police say it will likely take until next week to confirm whether a body found in the Central West is that of triple murderer Julian Ingram. The body was found along with Ingram's licence and a white ute he was seen driving shortly after the shooting deaths of his ex-partner Sophie Quinn, her auntie and friend in Lake Jellicoe in January. Assistant Commissioner Andrew Holland says they are acting on the assumption the remains belong to the 37-year-old.
17: The deceased body has been removed. A post-mortem will be carried out at Newcastle on the 15th, this being this Friday. We're hoping in a few days after that we'll be able to confirm that the body of the deceased is that of Julian Ingram.
0: A man has died and at least two others have been injured in a massive pile-up in Sydney's southwest. Emergency crews were called to Lakemba, where they found 9 vehicles had collided in 2 linked crashes. Canterbury Road is closed in both directions as investigations continue. An investigation will be carried out into the death of a Special Forces soldier in a parachute training accident in the state's south. 2 soldiers collided mid-air during the exercise at Jervis Bay Airfield and fell several hundred feet to the ground. A sergeant suffered minor injuries, but 50-year-old warrant officer Lachlan Muddle didn't survive. Defence Minister Richard Marles says Australia has lost one of its finest.
18: There is necessarily risk in Defence Force training, and what that means is that Lachlan Muddle's sacrifice is as meaningful and significant as any of those on the battlefield.
0: 5 Australians and a New Zealander making their way home from a virus-stricken cruise are now in the Netherlands. The passengers are isolating in Holland as the government works to repatriate the cohort to Perth within the next 2 days. They'll then undergo a 3-week quarantine in a special facility in WA to ensure there's no risk of spreading hantavirus to the community. The state's police minister believes proposed reforms would help police dismantle and disrupt organised crime networks in the state. Stronger penalties would be handed out for public shootings, firebombings, the use of kill cars, and recruitment of children by organised criminals. Yasmin Cadley says a significant suite of changes are being introduced into Parliament today.
19: These changes are in a direct response to make sure that we are tough on organised crime gang criminals.
0: Also making news, 2 fresh terror-related charges have been laid against a teenage boy arrested in November, accused of planning a terror attack in the ACT. In finance, the All Ords is trading down 28 points at 89.13. One Australian dollar is buying 72.2 US cents.
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20: Broncos veteran Ben Hunt is close to signing a new 1-year extension with the NRL Premiers. At 36, Hunt insists he's still fit to play on next season with Brisbane, saying he hopes to announce the deal soon.
21: I'm really excited, mate. I love this club and, you know, very grateful that they're going to give me an opportunity to go around for another year. And, you know, I definitely feel like I've still got plenty to give. So I'm glad we could, you know, work something out. And, yeah, it's just taking year by year.
20: West Tigers winger Sunair Taruva has re-signed until the end of the 2030 season. Michael Voss's 5-year reign as Carlton coach in the AFL is over. With just 1 win from 9 games this season, Voss and the club parting ways in a mutual decision. And the Lakers are fighting for survival in their NBA Conference semi-final against the Thunder, down 3-0 in the best-of-7 series. The Lakers are trailing 94-92 in the final quarter. That's sport. I'm Adam Hawes.
0: 3:04, that's news and sport.
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15: 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Sydney traffic.
23: In Ultimo, ongoing investigations following a truck and pedestrian incident where Harris Street is blocked off between William Henry Street and Mary Ann Street. Roselle, City Westlink approaching Anzac Bridge, we have a bus breakdown. Eastbound lane one's shut. A multi-vehicle accident through Lakemba on Canterbury Road, that's shut both ways between Chapel Street and Holden Street. Police are directing motorists on site with some ongoing investigations here too. Old Guildford truck breakdown, Woodville Road northbound at Orchardley Street. 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I'm Brittany Gore.

0: southeasterly winds up to 30 kilometres per hour. Showers tomorrow, 16 to 22 degrees in the city, 13 to 21 in the west. Looking ahead, showers Thursday, a shower or two Friday, Saturday and Sunday. Right now in the city, it's 21 degrees. The same at Bankstown, it's 20 degrees at Campbelltown, 19 at Lucas Heights, it's 18 degrees at Penrith and Terry Hills.
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0: This is Sydney's classic hits to you, Billy Joel, with John Vertigan this afternoon. Vivid Sydney mustn't be too far away. 10 days to go before the city lights up. Looking forward to see what the 2026 instalment has for us. And the Sydney Comedy Festival in its final days. It finishes up in 5 days' time, the biggest annual comedy event at venues right across Sydney. There's a full program about what you can see in the last few days at sydneycomedyfestival.com.au. Got Paul McCartney coming up soon, some Starship, and Bob Dylan is next.
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2: In Lakemba, an earlier multi-vehicle accident today still closing Canterbury Road between Chapel Street and Holden Street both directions. Police are directing light vehicles using local diversions. Heavy vehicles can consider using Bexley Road, the M5 and King George's Road instead. In Darlinghurst, the Eastern Distributor Tunnel is crawling southbound due to a truck and car collision. Ultimo, Harris Street has reopened both directions between William Henry Street and Mary Ann Street after its closure for most of today following a truck and pedestrian incident. 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Lucky you're with Amy. I'm Brittany Gorrell. That's the latest Sydney traffic. 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
11: Hi, it's Amy Drew with a sports flash. The West Tigers have secured Sunia Taruva on a long-term extension. He was already contracted until the end of 2027 and has put pen to paper on a new 3-year deal, taking the Fijian national through until at least the end of the 2030 NRL season. While Broncos veteran Ben Hunt says he's close to finalising an extension to remain at Red Hill.
12: We're working through it and we're hoping probably have it done the next couple of weeks. I'm really excited, mate. I love this club and, you know, I'm very grateful that they're going to give me an opportunity to go around for another year, and you know, I definitely feel like I've still got plenty to give.
11: And in AFL, Michael Voss has resigned as coach of Carlton, effective immediately, with the side suffering a 1-8 start to the season. President Rob Priestley says they've been in ongoing discussions with Vossie for the past 6 to 9 months.
13: Off the back of all of those conversations, he came into Chris on Friday and said, I think with all the speculation about my role, I think it's the right time to clean the air, give the club the right opportunity to move forward.
11: And you're up to date with the latest in sport.
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0: 2UE, Sydney traffic.
1: In Darlinghurst, earlier truck and car collision for the Eastern Distributors now cleared off southbound around the Moore Park exit. So lanes are back open, but we've got some heavy queues back through the Harbour Tunnel and up Warringah Freeway. Canterbury Road is closed in Lakemba each direction between Chapel Street and Holden Street after a multi-vehicle crash. Police are directing motorists around the scene. In Old Guildford, a truck breakdown at Woodville Road northbound approaching Orchard Lee Street. Minto Heights, a two-car crash. Eagleview Road at Glasshouse Boulevard. 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I'm Brittany Gorrell. That's the latest Sydney traffic. 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

0: It's the Beach Boys, and all the news we need to know is coming up next at 4 o'clock. I'm looking for someone special to play after the news. Anyone special?
1: I'm special.
0: Ah, good. Chrissy Hynde and the Pretenders do the job there. John Farnham and Queen also on the way.
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12: It's 4 o'clock. Good afternoon. I'm Madeline McNeil. The government has confirmed tonight's budget will include tax changes to make it easier for young people to purchase a home. Federal politics reporter Nelson Scott.
13: The Albanese government claims current property tax settings disproportionately favour investors and are locking first home buyers out of the market. In a video just posted to social media, the Prime Minister confirmed changes were coming to help reduce housing prices.
1: Buying your first home shouldn't feel impossible.
13: While the government hasn't detailed their plan, it's expected the 50% capital gains tax discount will be axed and returned to the pre-1999 model. Negative gearing is likely to be restricted to new developments, but existing investment arrangements will be unaffected. The opposition says these changes would punish aspirational Australians who are trying to grow their wealth. Nelson Scott, Canberra.
12: Police say a post-mortem examination will be carried out on Friday to confirm whether a body found in the Central West is Julian Ingram. The body was found about an hour from Lake Cajelico, where Ingram's accused of shooting dead three people, including his pregnant ex-partner, Sophie Quinn. Ingram's licence was also found, along with a ute he was last seen driving after the shooting in January. Liberal Senator Jacinta Nampajimba-Price has delivered an emotional address to Parliament following the death of her niece, Kumanjai Little Baby. A 47-year-old man has been charged with murdering the 5-year-old near Alice Springs. Senator Price says more needs to be done to better protect Indigenous children in remote locations.
14: I'm no longer interested in protecting adults who feel uncomfortable about truths while children are being buried.
12: A man is dead and three people are recovering in hospital after a serious crash in Sydney's southwest. Another six patients were assessed at the scene at Lakemba following the nine-vehicle pile-up. Researchers now have a better understanding of why breast cancer can return many years after successful treatment. A Garvan Institute study found some rogue cancer cells changed their programming, allowing them to grow at a remarkably slow pace. Associate Professor Liz Colden says that allows them to evade detection for decades.
15: What's particularly important about this is understanding how cancer can develop by different mechanisms and understanding how each of these different types of cancers have different things that make them tick.
12: Also making news, the Defence Force has paused all personnel parachuting operations while an investigation is carried out into a fatal training exercise at Jervis Bay. In finance, just before close, the All Ords is down 30 points at 89.12, one Australian dollar buying 72.2 US cents.
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17: A boost for the Sharks. Strike winger Ronaldo Mulitalo has been named to take on the Bulldogs on Friday night. He's missed the first 10 rounds due to a knee injury. Dragons co-captain Damien Cook has opened up on his decision to leave the club at the end of the season. The veteran hooker says he was emotional when telling his teammates he'd signed a two-year deal with English club Castleford.
18: I wanted to make sure that I told him for myself, and it was tough to get the words out. I held it together quite well, I think. There's a few little tears after it, but it was a tough decision, mate. I've come down here and despite the results, I've absolutely loved the experience.
17: Champion racehorse Lady of Camelot has been ruled out of Saturday's Doomben 10,000 after being stung on the leg by a stingray during a beach walk. And LeBron James's Lakers have been eliminated from the NBA Conference semi-finals by the Thunder in a clean sweep, 4-0. That's sport. I'm Adam Hawes.
12: 4:04, that's the latest news and sport.
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2: 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Sydney traffic.
20: In Lakemba, Canterbury Road remains blocked both ways between Chapel Street and Holden Street after a multi-vehicle accident earlier today. Ongoing police investigations here with light vehicles taking local diversions. Heavy vehicles can consider Bexley Road, M5 and King George's Road instead. Redfern, Elizabeth Street at Redfern Street, traffic lights are flashing. Still big delays southbound coming down Warringah Freeway, the Harbour Tunnel and out the Eastern Distributor towards Moore Park after a truck and car crash cleared. Enjoy 30% off car fares with Spirit of Tasmania. 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I'm Brittany Gorrell. That's the latest Sydney traffic. 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
2: 2UE Sydney weather.
12: Partly cloudy with a shower or two. Southeasterly winds up to 30 kilometres per hour. Showers tomorrow, 16 to 22 degrees in the city, 13 to 21 in the west. Looking ahead, showers Thursday, a shower or two Friday, Saturday and Sunday. Right now in town, it's 21 degrees. It's 20 at Bankstown and Penrith, 19 degrees at Campbelltown and

0: 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Sydney Traffic.
1: A very slow westbound run into Greystanes on the M4 motorway. Passing Edelong Road, there's been a sideline two-car crash. Speed is down to 40. We've got delays around Lakemba, Canterbury Road, a contraflow condition between Chapel Street and Holden Street while investigations continue after a multi-vehicle accident earlier today. A car and motorcycle collision through Milperra, Milperra Road at Marigold Street. Trucks broken down in Padstow, Davies Road northbound approaching Orient Road. 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I'm Brittany Gorrell. That's the latest Sydney traffic. The best and clearest way to hear 2UE is on digital. 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

Bon Jovi at Sydney's Classic Hits 2UE. The rain continuing tomorrow, partly cloudy, high chance of showers. 22 after 16 overnight. The 5 o'clock music marathon to get you home on a Tuesday. It's Sister Sledge.

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1: M4 Motorway through Granville, we have a crash westbound at James Roos Drive causing delays, and further along into Greystanes on the M4, a sideline crash here westbound near Edelong Road and a reduced 40k speed. In Padstow on Davies Road, a truck breakdown northbound at Orient Road. Milpera Road at Marigold Street, there's been a multi-car crash, lanes shut each way, and all lanes now back open through Lakemba on Canterbury Road around Chapel Street after its earlier closure and then contraflow condition was in place. 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I'm Brittany Gorrell. That's the latest Sydney traffic. The best and clearest way to hear 2UE is on digital. 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

0: Shantuzzi's Wannabe Up and 6 o'clock news is up next. We'll check the roads and the forecast for you as well. Then Frankie Valli. The Boss, I've got Crowded House and Pink Floyd too.
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6: Hi there, it's Amy Drew with a sports flash. Squads for Magic Round are locked in. South Sydney welcome back Latrell Mitchell to face the Dolphins. He was a late withdrawal last round due to a back injury. A double boost for the Sharks with Ronaldo Molotalo and Jesse Ramian back on deck to face the Bulldogs. While Philip Coates, the younger brother of Stormflyer Xavier, has been named to make his NRL debut on the wing for the Broncos when they take on the Warriors on Sunday. The West Tigers have secured Sunia Taruva on a long-term extension. He was already contracted until the end of 2027, but has put pen to paper on a new 3-year deal, taking the Fijian national through until at least the end of the 2030 NRL season. And in AFL, Carlton are opening the recruitment drive as senior coach. Michael Voss hands in his resignation effective immediately. It's amid a tumultuous period for the club that has seen them win just one game so far this season, highlighted by persistent second-half fade-outs. And you're up to date with the latest in sport.
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6: It's 6 o'clock. Good evening, I'm Madeline McNeil. As the Treasurer prepares to hand down his latest budget, the government's being accused of being dishonest about tax changes predicted to be revealed in the speech. The Prime Minister last year ruled out changes to negative gearing, but is now widely expected to restrict the incentive as part of a plan to help more young Australians buy a home. Opposition Leader Angus Taylor has told Question Time Anthony Albanese has broken an election promise.
9: Reports in all major newspapers confirm that the government is about to impose new taxes on housing, savings, small businesses and farmers. Why should Australians ever trust another commitment this Labor government makes?
10: The ADF has paused all personnel parachuting operations while an investigation's carried out into a deadly mid-air collision during a training exercise. Warrant Officer Lachlan Muddle fell several hundred feet to his death at Jervis Bay Airfield, while another soldier managed to walk away with minor injuries. Major General Garth Gould says Warrant Officer Muddle had been with the Army since 1994 and his loss is being felt deeply.
11: He was highly regarded within our community. He was skilled, professional, and he'll be remembered for his sense of humour and his genuine and deep commitment to serving the nation, serving in Army, and serving in the Special Air Service Regiment.
10: Police believe Julian Ingram was dead within days of a murderous rampage at Lake Jellico in the state's central west. A four-month-long search for the 37-year-old has ended with the discovery of a body, the ute Ingram was last seen driving, and his licence at a nature reserve around 100 kilometres away. Assistant Commissioner Andrew Holland says a post-mortem examination will take place on Friday, but they are acting on the assumption the body is Ingram.
12: We are looking at how much the body has deteriorated in the length of time. It would appear that he's been dead for an extended period, and it does, as we said before, the injuries appear self-inflicted with a firearm.
10: Five Australians and a New Zealander making their way home from a virus-stricken cruise are now in the Netherlands. The passengers are isolating in Holland as the government works to repatriate them to Perth within the next 2 days. They'll then undergo a three-week quarantine in a special facility in WA to ensure there's no risk of spreading hantavirus to the community. And a measles alert has been issued for Western Sydney, marking the state's 48th case since the start of the year. A recently returned traveller from Southeast Asia visited several locations while infectious. A full list of exposure sites can be found on the New South Wales Health website. In finance, the All Ords closed down 28 points at 89.09, one Australian dollar buying 72.1 US cents.
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10: Maroons forward Pat Carrigan's backing a recall for Daly Cherry Evans to the State of Origin Arena. The 37-year-old's a contender to replace injured halfback Tom Dearden for Origin 1. Despite DCE being dropped during last year's series, Carrigan says he's made for Origin.
13: I've been privileged enough to play under him before as a leader, and mate, he epitomises what that state's about. And yeah, he's led us through some tough times and some great series that people probably didn't expect Queensland to win as well.
10: A big boost for the Tigers, premiership-winning winger Sonia Taruva re-signing until the end of the 2030 season. In AFL, Carlton's looking for a new head coach after a mutual decision for the embattled Michael Voss to walk away. And in the EPL, Tottenham and Leeds have played out a 1-1 draw. The result keeps the Spurs 2 points clear of the drop zone. 6:04, that's news and sport.
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6: In Clyde, the James Roos Drive eastbound on-ramp to the M4 motorway, we have a two-car collision. Now westbound is on the M4 also slowing into Greystanes with a sideline two-car crash near Edelong Road and a reduced speed. Woodville Road in Granville northbound approaching the M4, there's a truck breakdown. Lane Cove Road in Rye, a breakdown southbound at Goulding Road. And for the M4 motorway tunnel entry off the Anzac Bridge, a motorbike's broken down in Leichhardt. 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I'm Brittany Gorrell. That's the latest Sydney traffic. 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
7: 2UE Sydney weather.
10: Partly cloudy with a shower or two. Southeasterly winds up to 30 kilometres per hour. Showers tomorrow, 16 to 22 degrees in the city, 13 to 21 in the west. Looking ahead, showers Thursday, a shower or two Friday, Saturday and Sunday. Right now in town, it's 21 degrees. It's 20 at Bankstown and Penrith, 19 degrees at Campbelltown and Lucas Heights. It's 18 degrees at Terry Hills.
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0: 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I don't know, I was really drunk at the time.
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1: I love it. 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

0: 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Classic Hits, 2UE, Sydney traffic.
1: Still a patchy run along the M4 motorway from Homebush Bay Drive out to Greystanes after a couple of earlier incidents have cleared off. And eastbound traffic on the M4 also doing okay after a crash has moved from the James Bruce Drive on ramp, looking to delays around Ryde, Lankove Road southbound at Goulding Road due to a breakdown. Granville, Woodville Road northbound approaching the M4, a truck breakdown as well, sitting in the left turn lane. M5 a little busy westbound at Heathcote Road still. End of financial year is on now at Sutton's. 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I'm Brittany Gorrell. That's the latest Sydney traffic. 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
7: Hi there, it's Amy Drew with a sports flash. Squads for Magic Round are locked in. South Sydney welcome back Latrell Mitchell to face the Dolphins. He was a late withdrawal last round due to a back injury. A double boost for the Sharks with Ronaldo Mulitalo and Jesse Ramian back on deck to face the Bulldogs. While Philip Coates, the younger brother of Storm flyer Xavier, has been named to make his NRL debut on the wing for the Broncos when they take on the Warriors on Sunday. The West Tigers have secured Sunia Taruva on a long-term extension. He was already contracted until the end of 2027, but has put pen to paper on a new three-year deal, taking the Fijian national through until at least the end of the 2030 NRL season. And in AFL, Carlton are opening the recruitment drive as senior coach. Michael Voss hands in his resignation, effective immediately. It's amid a tumultuous period for the club that has seen them win just one game so far this season, highlighted by persistent second-half fade-outs. And you're up to date with the latest in sport.

0: Sydney traffic.
1: In Wurrunga, a two-car crash on the Pacific Highway at Redleaf Avenue has been cleared with one northbound lane and one southbound lane still closed. Reports of a crash on the M5 westbound approaching Heathcote Road. It's causing some hold-up with travel time from the main tunnel in Kingsgrove to Preston's now 18 minutes. And in Lakemba, Canterbury Road has now reopened between Chapel and Haldon Street after an earlier multi-vehicle crash. Ready for your big moment? 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I'm Lisa Kowalski. That's the latest Sydney traffic. 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

0: your Tuesday evening soundtrack of classic hits with the Birds. Mr. Tambourine Man doesn't get much better than Akadaka after seven. Oh, we'll have that one on loud. VGs, The Cure and The Monkees coming up too.
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12: Good evening, I'm Jamelle Wells. Treasurer Jim Chalmers is about to deliver his fifth budget. Controversial changes to property taxes and cuts to the NDIS are expected to be at the forefront. The government has committed to using additional revenue to support a $45 billion improvement in the nation's bottom line. Prime Minister Anthony Albanese says changing circumstances require reform.
13: Our budget tonight will build on everything that Australia is doing to shield Australia from the worst of the global fuel crisis, but also to ensure that we come out the other side a stronger, fairer and more resilient economy. Yeah. Now, our budget will be true to Labor values and Australian values, fairness and aspiration as we go forward.
12: A group of Australians are isolating in the Netherlands after being exposed to hantavirus on a cruise ship. The federal government says the five are in good health. Once they return home, they'll be forced to quarantine for 3 weeks in a special facility near Perth. Federal Health Minister Mark Butler says the isolation is less than the 42 days required, but the group will be closely monitored.
14: As we move through that 3 week period, we will take advice from chief health officers about what arrangements should be in place for the remainder of the 42 days.
12: Police believe a man took his own life within days of fatally shooting 3 people in central west New South Wales. Madeline McNeil reports.
15: The search for Julian Ingram finally came to an end with the discovery of a body, his licence, a ute and a shotgun 4 months after he shot dead 3 people, including his pregnant former partner at Lake Cogelico. While the remains won't be positively identified until a post-mortem examination is conducted on Friday, police now say the body was found in the same clothes Ingram was wearing on the day of the shooting and was so decomposed, it's likely his death occurred no more than a few days later. Madeline McNeil reporting.
12: New research claims Australian workers get less pay and fewer career progression opportunities if they work from home. Nearly 80% of companies surveyed by recruitment firm Robert Half say proximity to leaders in an office leads to higher salaries. The agency's Clinton Mark says workplaces now assume flexibility is worth less.
16: There's an effort level, I think, that you need to apply if you're working from home to get your work to be seen. So certainly in the lockdown period, I've certainly found a lot of people were calling me during the day just to be seen.
12: And some breast cancer cells are able to hide from treatment by slowing their growth to avoid detection. Scientists at the Garvan Institute say these dormant survivors are responsible for cancer returning years later. In finance, one Australian dollar buying around 72 US cents.
11: For a little wriggle room, compare your home loan with a loan market broker today.
12: Dragons co-captain Damien Cook has opened up on his decision to leave at the end of the season. The veteran hooker says he was emotional when telling teammates he'd signed a 2-year deal with English club Castleford.
17: I wanted to make sure that I told him for myself, and it was tough to get the words out. I held it together quite well, I think. There's a few little tears after it, but it was a tough decision, mate. I've come down here and despite the results, I've absolutely loved the experience.
12: Carlton admits it's the right time to search for a new senior coach following a horror run of results. Michael Voss has resigned after just 1 win from 9 matches this AFL season. That's the latest news and sport.
1: 2UE Sydney weather.
12: Possible showers overnight. Tomorrow, showers with a top of 22. Looking further ahead, Thursday, showers with a top of 22 degrees. Friday, a shower or two, and showers forecast for the weekend. Right now in the city, it's 18 degrees. 17 degrees in Bankstown, 16 degrees in Campbelltown, 18 degrees in Gosford, 17 degrees in Lucas Heights, 17 in Penrith, 16 degrees in Terry Hills.
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12: Good evening, I'm Jamel Wills. Investors have been hit in tonight's budget in a bid to fund more tax cuts for workers. Federal Politics editor Michael Packie.
13: From July next year, the capital gains tax discount will be reined in. And as of tonight, property investors will only be able to negatively gear newly built homes. The federal government argues the measure is necessary to help bring down property prices and allow at least 75,000 more Australians get into the market. Federal Treasurer Jim Chalmers says it'll make the system fairer.
14: Now, I acknowledge that this is a controversial change.
13: The current 50% capital gains tax discount will be scrapped and instead linked to inflation over the length of time a person has held an asset. A minimum 30% tax rate on capital gains will also kick in from July next year. The tax will apply to trusts from 2029. Economist Matt Grudnoff from the Australia Institute says investors will still have options to make sure they can get the most of the tax break.
15: These changes are more about making housing more affordable rather than raising revenue.
13: Once all the changes fully kick in, the government is forecast to make at least $8 billion by the end of the decade. The money raised will help fund a further tax cut for workers. From the second half of 2027, all wage and salary earners will be given a $250 offset. The measure will be ongoing, it's not means tested, and will be part of your tax return.
12: Tonight's budget also outlines $64 billion in savings, but over half is coming from cuts to the National Disability Insurance Scheme. Nelson Scott reports.
16: The government has been under pressure to implement budget repair amid record public spending and a volatile global environment. Labor claims to have delivered the largest savings package on record, finding an additional $64 billion. More than half of the extra funds comes from cuts to the NDIS, which will see around 160,000 participants culled from the scheme. Finance Minister Katie Gallagher admits the change is difficult but necessary.
17: We're big supporters of the NDIS, but it's unsustainable to have a program growing like that.
16: The budget shows gross debt will hit over $1 trillion in the next financial year and will continue to rise until the end of the decade. Unemployment is expected to remain steady, but it'll take until next financial year for real wages to be ahead of inflation. The conflict in the Middle East is predicted to lower growth, but analyst Matt Grudnoff argues, despite ongoing uncertainty, the Australian economy is weathering the global storm.
15: It's expected to grow faster than most of our peers.
16: The government has also increased the fuel security program by an extra $5 billion. Nelson Scott, Canberra.
12: In finance, one Australian dollar buying around 72 US cents.
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12: In a major boost for the Rabbitohs and Blues, star centre Latrell Mitchell has been named to make his return from a back injury. He'll take on the Dolphins Friday night. In AFL, Giants players are not concerned by reports Geelong is trying to sign their skipper Toby Green. Connor Iden offering a word of advice for Green if he's contemplating a move south to the Cattery.
19: 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He won't go back, no way. He's into his spearfishing at the moment, so he'll need a three-layer wetsuit if he goes down there. I don't think he'll like it.
12: You're up to date. That's the latest news and sport.
2: 2UE Sydney weather.
12: Possible showers overnight. Tomorrow, showers with a top of 22. Looking further ahead, Thursday, showers with a top of 22 degrees. Friday, a shower or two, and showers forecast for the weekend. Right now in the city, it's 18 degrees. 17 degrees in Bankstown, 16 degrees in Campbelltown, 18 degrees in Gosford, 17 degrees in Lucas Heights, 17 in Penrith, 16 degrees in Terry Hills.
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14: Good evening, I'm Jamel Wills. The Treasurer claims substantial property tax changes in tonight's budget will help even the playing field for first home buyers. The 50% capital gains tax discount has been replaced by a model adjusted for inflation. Negative gearing will be limited to new builds from July next year, but existing investments won't be affected. Jim Chalmers has told Parliament the changes will help lower property prices.
15: This will help rebalance a system which is more generous to assets than it is to labour, and help rebalance a system where house prices have decoupled from incomes. Since 1999, house prices have risen over 400%, more than twice as fast as average incomes.
14: A Peak Business Group says it will examine details of the government's changes but has reservations. David Alexander from the Australian Chamber of Commerce and Industry has told Money News companies could move their investments overseas.
16: We don't have a right to have people invest here. We have to make it attractive for them. And if our settings aren't attractive, they'll just move their money elsewhere.
14: The budget also outlines family trusts will be subject to a 30% tax from the 2028 to 2029 financial year. That change, along with reining in of the CGT and negative gearing, will fund an ongoing $250 tax offset for workers from the middle of next year. In other news, two more people have tested positive for hantavirus after an outbreak on a cruise ship. Spanish and American authorities have confirmed the cases among their citizens, marking a total of 10 infections and 3 deaths. 5 Australians and a New Zealander are isolating in Holland after being removed from the ship. They'll continue their journey to Western Australia, where they'll quarantine in a purpose-built facility for 3 weeks. Police say a post-mortem will be carried out on Friday to confirm if a body found in central west New South Wales is accused murderer Julian Ingram. The body was found an hour from Lake Cogeligo, where he's accused of fatally shooting dead 3 people, including his pregnant ex-partner. Ingram's licence was also found, along with the utility he was last seen driving after the shooting in January. Experts believe air pollution levels across the country need to be treated as a public health priority. A Deakin University study has found up to 7.5% of respiratory hospital admissions could be prevented if pollution levels were reduced. Dr. Claire Walters says current regulation does not cover more harmful exposure such as near roads.
17: The levels of air pollution in certain areas of Australia, you know, can be equated to passive exposure to cigarettes. Smoke, particularly often outside childcare centres and schools where there are cars idling outside.
14: In finance, one Australian dollar buying around 72 US cents.
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14: Maroons forward Pat Carrigan's backing a recall for Daly Cherry Evans to the State of Origin arena. The 37-year-old is a contender to replace injured halfback Tom Dearden for Origin 1. In AFL, Carlton's looking for a new head coach after a mutual decision for Michael Voss to walk away. In the EPL, Tottenham and Leeds have played out a 1-1 draw. The result keeps the Spurs 2 points clear of the drop zone. You're up to date. That's the latest news and sport.
13: 2UE Sydney weather.
14: Possible showers overnight. Tomorrow, showers with a top of 22. Looking further ahead, Thursday, showers 22. Showers forecast for Friday and across the weekend. Right now in the city, it's 17 degrees. 17 degrees in Bankstown, 15 degrees in Campbelltown. It's 18 degrees in Gosford, 17 degrees in Lucas Heights. It's 16 degrees in Penrith and 15 degrees in Terry Hills.
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1: Tech Lunchtime here in Tassie, and there's a special school where onions learn how to crunch, which was the special rule. 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
5: Good evening, I'm Jamel Wells. The Albanese government has delivered its fifth budget, which will see investors foot the bill to fund tax cuts for workers. Federal politics reporter Nelson Scott.
13: From July next year, the capital gains tax discount will be reined in. And as of now, property investors will only be able to negatively gear newly built homes. The federal government argues the measure is necessary to help bring down property prices and allow at least 75,000 more Australians to get into the market. Federal Treasurer Jim Chalmers has told Parliament it will make the system fairer.
14: Since 1999, house prices have risen more than twice as fast as average incomes.
13: The current 50% capital gains discount will be scrapped and replaced with a model adjusted for inflation. A minimum 30% tax rate on capital gains will also kick in from July next year. The tax will also apply to trusts from the 2028 financial year. Once all the changes fully kick in, they'll add about $8 billion to the bottom line by the end of the decade. But David Alexander from the Chamber of Commerce and Industry says the new policies could limit investment.
15: If our settings aren't attractive, they'll just move their money elsewhere.
13: The money raised from the three changes will help fund further relief for workers. From the second half of next year, all wage and salary earners will be given a $250 tax offset. The measure will be ongoing, not means tested, and will be part of your tax return. Nelson Scott, Canberra.
5: A group of Australians is isolating in the Netherlands after being exposed to hantavirus on a cruise ship. The federal government says the five are in good health. Once they return to Australia, they'll be forced to quarantine for 3 weeks in a special facility near Perth. Federal Health Minister Mark Butler says the isolation is less than the 42 days required, but the group will be closely monitored.
16: As we move through that 3 week period, we will take advice from chief health officers about what arrangements should be in place for the remainder of the 42 days.
5: Federal lower house MPs have observed a moment's silence to honour an SAS sniper killed in a parachute accident on the New South Wales south coast. Warrant officer Second Class Lachlan Muddle fell to his death after colliding with another soldier during a training exercise. Native title holders in the Pilbara have been awarded $150 million compensation by the federal court. Andrew Forrest's Fortescue Metals Group started its Solomon Hub mining operation in 2013, despite not having an agreement with traditional owners. The New South Wales Parliament has passed amendments to a bill removing the ability for courts to reduce sentences for sex crimes based on prior good character. And new research claims Australian workers get less pay and fewer career progression opportunities if they work from home. In finance, one Australian dollar buying around 72 US cents.
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5: Dragons co-captain Damien Cook has opened up on his decision to leave at the end of the season. The veteran hooker says he was emotional when telling his teammates he'd signed a two-year deal with English club Castleford. Carlton admits it's the right time to search for a new senior coach after a horror run of results. Michael Voss has resigned after just one win from nine matches this AFL season. That's news and sport.
0: 2UE Sydney weather.
5: Possible showers overnight. Tomorrow, showers with a top of 22. Looking further ahead, Thursday, showers 22. Showers forecast for Friday and across the weekend. Right now in the city, it's 17 degrees. 17 degrees in Bankstown, 15 degrees in Campbelltown. It's 18 degrees in Gosford, 17 degrees in Lucas Heights. It's 16 degrees in Penrith and 15 degrees in Terry Hills.
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0: good music, like I was going to say good old-fashioned music, but it's not old-fashioned. It's all different, and that's what I like. There's a good variety, but you haven't got that. Yeah.
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1: Good evening, I'm Jamel Wells. Housing groups are concerned the federal government's property tax changes could reduce investment. Labor has decided to use its political capital and break key election promises on capital gains tax and negative gearing. Both will be reined in, along with the decision to tax family trusts at 30% from 2028 financial year. Property Council Chief Executive Mike Zorba says he wants to examine the fine print.
10: Certainly a very, very big question mark, I think, now when you look at the behaviour of investors, particularly people who are providing new homes by virtue of the money that they're putting forward to create new apartments and new housing, what they do when they anticipate that the person that they sell to will be on a very much reduced taxation regime.
1: The government will use some of the money from tax changes to help fund a tax offset for workers. From July next year, all wage and salary earners will get $250 as part of their tax return. The measure is permanent and won't be means tested. Council of Trade Unions President Michelle O'Neill says it will go some way to ease cost of living pressures.
15: And that, of course, joins with the what will be the tax cuts on the 1st of July this year and the 1st of July next year. All of this is really welcome because, as we know, working people are paying the price for Donald Trump's war.
1: The budget also shows debt will hit more than $1 trillion. Unemployment will remain steady, but inflation is expected to hit 5% this year before coming down next financial year. Britain has plunged into a leadership crisis after Labour MPs went public with calls for Prime Minister Keir Starmer to quit. Mr Starmer has told a cabinet meeting he will not resign, despite calls from more than 70 MPs for a new leader. Liberal Senator Jacinta Namba-Jimpa-Price has delivered an emotional address to Parliament following the death of her niece, Kumanjai Little Baby. A 47-year-old man has been charged with murdering the 5-year-old near Alice Springs. Senator Price says more needs to be done to protect Indigenous children in remote areas.
16: I'm no longer interested in protecting adults who feel uncomfortable about truths while children are being buried.
1: Researchers have a better understanding of why breast cancer can return many years after successful treatment. A Garvan Institute study has found some rogue cancer cells change their programming, allowing them to grow at a remarkably slow pace. They say that allows them to evade detection for decades. A man's been charged after another man was set alight at Wollongong in New South Wales. Emergency crews say a 32-year-old forced his way into a unit and set a 25-year-old man alight. The injured man is in a stable condition. In finance, one Australian dollar buying around 72 US cents.
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1: In a major boost for the Rabbitohs and Blues star centre, Latrell Mitchell has been named to make his return from a back injury. He'll take on the Dolphins Friday night. In AFL, Giants players are not concerned by reports Geelong is trying to sign their skipper, Toby Green. The Cavaliers have squared their NBA conference semi-final with the Pistons at 2-2, winning Game 4, 112-103. That's news and sport.
18: TUE Sydney weather.
1: Possible showers overnight. Tomorrow, showers with a top of 22. Thursday, showers 22. Showers forecast for Friday and the weekend. Right now in the city, it's 17 degrees. It's 16 degrees in Bankstown, 14 degrees in Campbelltown. It's 17 degrees in Gosford, 16 degrees in Lucas Heights, 16 degrees in Penrith, and it's 15 degrees in Terry Hills.
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5: Hello, I'm Gabrielle Hodson. The opposition and Greens have signalled they'll oppose changes to property taxes outlined in the federal budget. Here's federal politics reporter Nelson Scott.
15: The Albanese government has handed down its fifth budget, promising to address inequity in the housing market and lower cost of living pressures. A minimum 30% tax on capital gains will kick in from July next year and on family trusts the year after. The changes will also mean negative gearing will be limited to newly built homes. But in order for the legislation to pass, the government will need support from another party. Greens Senator Nick McKim argues the changes don't go far enough.
16: Labor has squibbed the opportunity.
15: The government claims the revenue raised from these measures will give all wage and salary earners an ongoing $250 tax offset. ACTU President Michelle O'Neill says the policy has the backing of her members.
17: It delivers better fairness for working Australians.
15: The opposition will back the offset, but will not support the property tax changes. Nelson Scott, Canberra.
5: There's been a drive-by shooting in Melbourne's West in what witnesses say is a new tobacco store. Shots were fired around 5:30 at the Borac Square shopping centre in Millers Road, Altona North. No one was hurt. Police want to hear from anyone with information. A WA police officer has now died in hospital after a two-car collision. The 54-year-old was driving to work when her Mazda 3 collided with a Holden Commodore at an intersection southeast of Perth last Thursday night. Latest catality data shows the value of regional homes is outpacing the capitals. In the 3 months to April, regional growth surged 3.3%, much higher than the 1.1% increase recorded across the major cities. Head of research Jared Berg has singled out country Queensland.
18: Nationally, rents in the capital cities have generally outpaced the regional markets, but slightly higher in Queensland in terms of the rents in the regional markets. And again, it kind of points to the tightness of rental stock availability in a lot of regional markets. So as people have been moving out of the cities looking for these opportunities, this has tightened up the rental markets in these locations.
5: Britain is facing a leadership crisis after Labor MPs went public with calls for the Prime Minister to quit. Keir Starmer told a cabinet meeting he won't resign despite calls from more than 70 MPs for a new leader. Experts believe air pollution levels across the country need to be treated as a public health priority. A Deakin University study found up to 7.5% of respiratory hospital admissions could be prevented if pollution was reduced. Dr. Claire Walter says current regulation doesn't cover more harmful exposure, such as near roads.
19: The levels of air pollution in certain areas of Australia, you know, can be equated to passive exposure to cigarette smoke, particularly often outside childcare centres and schools where there are cars idling outside.
5: Finance and the Aussie dollar is buying 72.2 US cents.
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5: NRL and Queensland Maroons forward Pat Carrigan is backing a recall for Daly Cherry Evans to the State of Origin Arena. The 37-year-old is a contender to replace injured halfback Tom Dryden for Origin 1. Despite Cherry Evans being dropped during last year's series, Carrigan says he's made for Origin.
21: I've been privileged enough to play under him before as a leader, and mate, he, you know, epitomises what that state's about, and you know, he's led us through some, you know, tough times and some great series that people probably didn't expect Queensland to win as well.
5: AFL and Carlton's looking for a new head coach after a mutual decision for Michael Voss to walk away. That's the latest news in sport.
22: 2UE Sydney weather.
5: Around the country, Canberra possible showers, a top of 18 degrees. Melbourne partly cloudy, heading for 21. Sydney showers, also 21. Brisbane showers easing, a top of 24. Strong wind warnings for the Gulf, Torres Strait, Cooktown to Mackay, Capricornia, Garrie and the Sunshine Coast. In Perth, mostly sunny, 25. Adelaide partly cloudy, a top of 24. Hobart cloud clearing, 18. And in Darwin, partly cloudy, 34.
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15: Hello, I'm Gabriel Hodson. The Treasurer claims substantial property tax changes in the federal budget will help even the playing field for first home buyers. The capital gains tax discount has been axed and will incur a minimum 30% tax from next year. New negative gearing rules have also kicked in, restricting the benefit to new home builds. Jim Chalmers has told Parliament the changes will assist in lowering property prices.
16: This will help rebalance a system which is more generous to assets than it is to labour, and help rebalance a system where house prices have decoupled from incomes. Since 1999, house prices have risen over 400%, more than twice as fast as average incomes.
15: The property tax hikes will contribute about $8 billion to the budget by the end of the decade. The money will be partly used to offer all workers a permanent $250 tax offset. A cost of living measure will kick in from next financial year. Shadow Treasurer Tim Wilson says he supports the offset but doesn't think it'll provide much relief.
17: We need to be realistic. Every time the government's offered a tax cut in the past, it's been wiped out by Jim Chalmers' active inflation agenda. The tax cuts they looked last election in May, they were gone by December. Measures they've been introducing now will mostly be gone by December.
15: A man's been charged after it's alleged he set a 25-year-old on fire near Wollongong, then ran from the man's unit. The victim's been treated for serious injuries and flown to the Royal North Shore Hospital, where he's in a serious but stable condition. Police have since arrested a 32-year-old man in Albion Park, and he's been refused bail to appear in court in the morning, accused of explosives offences. The Victorian coroner is investigating whether online gambling companies contributed to the death of a 22-year-old man from Werribee, west of Melbourne. The court heard Kyle Hudson took his own life in 2021 after amassing an online gambling debt of almost $50,000 after receiving more than 500 gambling promotions. The nature of the communications between the man and the gambling company is also being investigated. Lifeline's number is 13 11 14. Two more people have tested positive for hantavirus after an outbreak on a cruise ship. Spanish and American authorities have confirmed the cases among their citizens, marking a total of 10 infections and 3 deaths. 5 Australians and a New Zealander are isolating in the Netherlands before they head to quarantine in WA later this week. Finance, and the Aussie dollar is buying 72.2 US cents. The Dow Jones is down 285 points and the Nasdaq's down 306.
14: Looking for a little wriggle room? Compare your home loan with a loan market broker today.
15: AFL coach Michael Voss insists he leaves Carlton in better shape than when he arrived at the end of 2021. The 50-year-old has resigned after winning just one match from the opening 9 rounds. He's told AFL media they made strong progress during his tenure but didn't get enough wins.
18: I guarantee you that it is a better place than when I walked in there. It's like comparing silos versus alignment. I mean, they're just two different things. No accountability to full accountability. I mean that's just a completely different place. Substandard training standards to elite training standards.
15: Golden Slipper winner Lady of Camelot is under a cloud after a stingray bit the racehorse along a Brisbane beach during a training session. The 4-year-old bay mare has been scratched from Saturday's Doomben 10,000 race. A decision has also been made to withdraw her from a potential trip to England for the Royal Ascot Carnival next month. That's the latest news and sport.
13: 2UE Sydney weather.
15: Around the country, Canberra, possible showers, a top of 18 degrees. Melbourne, partly cloudy, heading for 21. Sydney, showers, also 21. Brisbane, showers easing, a top of 24. Strong wind warnings for the Gulf, Torres Strait, Cooktown to Mackay, Capricornia, Garee and the Sunshine Coast. In Perth, mostly sunny, 25. Adelaide, partly cloudy, a top of 24. Hobart, cloud clearing, 18. And in Darwin, partly cloudy, 34.
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13: Good morning, I'm Gabrielle Hodson. The federal government believes this year's budget will help reform the tax system as investors come under the spotlight. Limits on negative gearing and the capital gains discount will support a permanent $250 tax cut for workers. The measure won't start until July next year, but Council of Social Service Chief Executive Cassandra Goldie says some vulnerable people will miss out.
14: We've got about 4 million people who are on income so low that they don't even meet the tax-free threshold, and they will get nothing from the WATO.
13: A peak business group says it'll examine the details of the government's changes but has reservations. The current capital gains tax discount will be scrapped and will instead attract a 30% tax rate from July next year. Family trusts will face the same tax rate from mid-2028. David Alexander from the Chamber of Commerce and Industry is worried companies could move investments overseas.
15: We don't have a right to have people invest here. We have to make it attractive for them. And if our settings aren't attractive, they'll just move their money elsewhere.
13: The budget papers also show debt will reach more than $1 trillion. The government's identified about $60 billion in savings, mostly coming from cuts to the NDIS. WA police have confirmed one of its officers has now died in hospital after a car crash. The 54-year-old was on duty and driving to work when she collided with another car at an intersection southeast of Perth. A 63-year-old woman in the other car suffered minor injuries. A 78-year-old man has life-threatening injuries after being struck by a car in Melbourne's north. Emergency services were called to Shankland Boulevard in Meadow Heights just before six. The driver stopped at the scene and is assisting police. Native title holders in the Pilbara have been awarded $150 million in compensation by the federal court. Fortescue Metals began its Solomon Hub mining operation in 2013, minus a traditional owners agreement. The local Aboriginal corporation wasn't awarded native title rights until 2017, 14 years after their claim was first lodged. The court found mining had caused cultural distress and affected the water table. Some breast cancer cells are able to hide from treatment by slowing their growth to avoid detection. Scientists at the Garvan Institute in Sydney say these dormant survivors are responsible for cancer returning years later. Trials are underway on new drugs designed to kill these hidden cells and stop relapse before it starts. Finance, and the Aussie dollar is buying 72.2 US cents. The Dow Jones is down 223 points and the Nasdaq's down 402.
12: Looking for a little wriggle room? 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
13: There are concerns at the Brisbane Broncos that Reece Walsh could be overlooked for the Queensland State of Origin team. The incumbent test fullback is in a battle with Kalyn Ponga to wear the Maroons number one jersey in the series opener. Teammate Jesse Arthurs is expecting to see Walsh get the nod.
16: You know, Reece is obviously a class player and everyone, you know, knows that. So I think Reece will, I hope he gets named in the squad and, you know, brings that experience back into the Broncos side.
13: Basketball champ LeBron James says he hasn't decided if he'll return for an unprecedented 24th NBA season after he shot 24 points in his LA Lakers playoff loss. The 41-year-old says he'll talk it through with his family over the next few months before announcing any retirement. And that's the latest in news and sport.
11: 2UE Sydney weather.
13: Around the country, Canberra, possible showers, a top of 18 degrees. Melbourne, partly cloudy, heading for 21. Sydney, showers, also 21. Brisbane, showers easing, a top of 24. Strong wind warnings for the Gulf, Torres Strait, Cooktown to Mackay, Capricornia, Garrie and the Sunshine Coast. In Perth, mostly sunny, 25. Adelaide, partly cloudy, a top of 24. Hobart, cloud clearing, 18. And in Darwin, partly cloudy, 34.
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0: it is good to have those half hour blocks where it's all music. And, you know, the thing is, the music's pretty, you know, mixed up, which is good. It's a wide range, and that's what I like about it.
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2: 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We were both too tired to sleep, so we took turns of staring

0: You know that feeling when a song comes on and suddenly you're back there? So when you hear me, darling, can't you hear me? The songs you know every word to. She's just a devil woman with evil on her mind. Your thunder only happens when it's raining. Those songs are the classic hits you won't hear anywhere else. Let's talk. Classic hits. 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
11: Good morning, I'm Gabriel Hodson. The Albanese government has delivered its fifth budget, which will see investors foot the bill to fund tax cuts for workers. Federal politics reporter Nelson Scott.
12: From July next year, the capital gains tax discount will be reined in, and as of now, property investors will only be able to negatively gear newly built homes. The federal government argues the measure is necessary to help bring down property prices and allow at least 75,000 more Australians to get into the market. Federal Treasurer Jim Chalmers has told Parliament it will make the system fairer.
13: Since 1999, house prices have risen more than twice as fast as average incomes.
12: The current 50% capital gains discount will be scrapped and replaced with a model adjusted for inflation. A minimum 30% tax rate on capital gains will also kick in from July next year. The tax will also apply to trusts from the 2028 financial year. Once all the changes fully kick in, they'll add about $8 billion to the bottom line by the end of the decade. But David Alexander from the Chamber of Commerce and Industry says the new policies could limit investment.
14: If our settings aren't attractive, they'll just move their money elsewhere.
12: The money raised from the three changes will help fund further relief for workers. From the second half of next year, all wage and salary earners will be given a $250 tax offset. The measure will be ongoing, not means tested, and will be part of your tax return. Nelson Scott, Canberra.
11: There's been a terrifying drive-by shooting in Melbourne's West in what witnesses say is a newly opened tobacco store. Shots were fired around 5:30 at the Borrock Squared Shopping Centre in Millers Road, Altona North. No one was hurt and police want to hear from anyone with information. WA's Premier says he isn't concerned about new figures revealing a huge rise in nurse resignations. The data shows a 99% increase in nurses leaving the sector since 2021, with 3,500 resignations last financial year alone. But Roger Cook says the figures don't reflect the current workforce.
15: We have more doctors and nurses working in our hospital system today than ever before. Since the COVID virus outbreak, we've recruited 5,000 new nurses, 2,000 extra doctors, a 36% increase in our staffing. So we're not concerned by these statistics, but we always want to make sure that nurses are attracted to work in our great public hospital system.
11: New South Wales police are looking for a missing man who could be interstate. Lyndon Loudon hasn't been seen since Friday. The 54-year-old Albury man is known to frequent the Newcastle district, Porepunkah and other parts of Victoria. Police believe he may be in a Holden cruise with Victorian Rego 1PJ1ST. There's a picture of Lyndon on the New South Wales police Facebook page. Finance and the Aussie dollar is buying 73.1 US cents. The Dow Jones is down 124 points, and the Nasdaq's down 512.
6: Looking for a little wriggle room? 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
11: Michael Voss holds no hard feelings towards Carlton after resigning as senior AFL coach. The 50-year-old departs amid a horror start to the season, winning just one out of the first nine games. He's told AFL media, despite the relentless pressure, it's been a privilege to coach the Blues for more than 4 years.
16: There's no animosity here, there's no anger. I'm at peace with the decision and we are where we are. The results haven't tipped in our favour. The playing group is in a great place right now. Maybe does this just give a little bit of space for them to be able to move in, give them a bit of freedom where they can play with that sort of without just the outcome in mind.
11: In the EPL, Tottenham and Leeds have played out in a 1-1 draw. The result keeps the Spurs 2 points clear of the drop zone. That's the latest in news and sport.
0: 2UE Sydney weather.
11: Around the country, Canberra, possible showers, a top of 18 degrees. Melbourne, partly cloudy, heading for 21. Sydney, showers, also 21. Brisbane, showers easing, a top of 24. Strong wind warnings for the Gulf, Torres Strait, Cooktown to Mackay, Capricornia, Garee and the Sunshine Coast. In Perth, mostly sunny, 25. Adelaide, partly cloudy, a top of 24. Hobart, cloud clearing, 18. And in Darwin, partly cloudy, 34.
17: 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Sydney's new home of classic hits, 2UE.

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14: Good morning, I'm Gabriel Hodson. Housing groups are worried the federal government's property tax changes could reduce investment. Labor has decided to use its political capital and break key election promises on capital gains tax and negative gearing. Both measures will be reined in, along with a decision to tax family trusts at 30% from the 2028 financial year. Property Council CEO Mike Zorbas says he wants to check the fine print.
15: Certainly a very, very big question mark, I think, now when you look at the behaviour of investors, particularly people who are providing new homes by virtue of the money that they're putting forward to create new apartments and new housing, what they do when they anticipate that the person that they sell to will be on a very much reduced taxation regime.
14: The federal government will use some of the money from its tax changes to help fund a tax offset for workers. From July next year, all wage and salary earners will get $250 as part of their tax return. The measure is permanent and won't be means tested. ACTU President Michelle O'Neill says it'll go some way to ease the cost of living.
16: And that, of course, joins with the what will be the tax cuts on the 1st of July this year and the 1st of July next year. All of this is really welcome, because as we know, working people are paying the price for Donald Trump's war.
14: The budget also shows debt will hit more than $1 trillion. Unemployment will remain steady, but inflation is expected to hit 5% this year before coming down next financial year. A man's been charged after it's alleged he set a 25-year-old man on fire near Wollongong, then ran from the man's unit. The victim's been treated for serious injuries and flown to the Royal North Shore Hospital, where he's in a serious but stable condition. Police have since arrested a 32-year-old man in Albion Park, and he's been refused bail to appear in court in the morning, accused of explosives offences. Terrified shoppers in Melbourne's west have watched on as shots have been fired from a car into a business in Altona North. Witnesses say the shop was a newly opened tobacco store in a shopping centre off Millers Road, Altona. The shots rang out just after dark. It's the second time the shopping strip's been targeted in 8 weeks. Latest Catality data shows the value of regional homes is outpacing the capitals. In the 3 months to April, regional growth surged by 3.3%, much higher than the 1.1 increase recorded across major cities. Head of research Gerald Bergs has singled out country Queensland.
17: Nationally, rents in the capital cities have generally outpaced the regional markets, but slightly higher in Queensland in terms of the rents in the regional markets. And again, it kind of points to the tightness of rental stock availability in a lot of regional markets. So as people have been moving out of the cities looking for these opportunities, this has tightened up the rental markets in these locations.
14: Finance and the Aussie dollar is buying 72.2 US cents. The Dow Jones is down 5 points and the Nasdaq's down 378.
13: Looking for a little wriggle room? Compare your home loan with a loan market broker today.
14: Western Force flanker Carlo Tizzano says he's had a great Super Rugby journey so far ahead of his 50th game in blue. The 26-year-old says Saturday's game will be a proud moment.
18: Yeah, you know, my dream was to be a Super Rugby player and play for the Wallabies. And, but yeah, so just put up 50 is, yeah, it's a really, really cool moment for me and one I can't wait to enjoy.
14: The Force take on the Reds at home. They're sitting 9 points outside finals contention with just 3 games left. Golden Slipper winner Lady of Camelot is under a cloud after a stingray bit the racehorse along a Brisbane beach during a training session. And that's the latest in news and sport.
0: 2UE Sydney weather.
14: Around the country, Canberra, possible showers, a top of 18 degrees. Melbourne, partly cloudy, heading for 21. Sydney, showers, also 21. Brisbane, showers easing, a top of 24. Strong wind warnings for the Gulf, Torres Strait, Cooktown to Mackay, Capricornia, Garrie and the Sunshine Coast. In Perth, mostly sunny, 25. Adelaide, partly cloudy, a top of 24. Hobart, cloud clearing, 18. And in Darwin, partly cloudy, 34.
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11: Good morning, I'm Gabrielle Hodson. The opposition and Greens have signalled that they will oppose changes to property taxes outlined in the budget. Federal politics reporter Nelson Scott.
12: The Albanese government has handed down its fifth budget, promising to address inequity in the housing market and lower cost of living pressures. A minimum 30% tax on capital gains will kick in from July next year and on family trusts the year after. The changes will also mean negative gearing will be limited to newly built homes. But in order for the legislation to pass, the government will need support from another party. Green Senator Nick McKim argues the changes don't go far enough.
13: Labor has squibbed the opportunity.
12: The government claims the revenue raised from these measures will give all wage and salary earners an ongoing $250 tax offset. ACTU President Michelle O'Neill says the policy has the backing of her members.
14: It delivers better fairness for working Australians.
12: The opposition will back the offset, but will not support the property tax changes. Nelson Scott, Canberra.
11: WA police have confirmed one of its officers has now died in hospital after a car crash. The 54-year-old was on duty and driving to work when she collided with another car at an intersection southeast of Perth. A 63-year-old woman in the other car suffered minor injuries. A 78-year-old man has life-threatening injuries after being struck by a car in Melbourne's north. Emergency services were called to Shankland Boulevard in Meadow Heights just before six. The driver stopped at the scene and is assisting police. New South Wales police are looking for a missing man who could be interstate. Lyndon Loudon hasn't been seen since Friday. The 54-year-old Albury man is known to frequent the Newcastle district, Porepunkah and other parts of Victoria. Police believe he may be in a Holden cruise with Victorian Rego 1PJ1ST. There's a picture of Lyndon on the New South Wales Police Facebook page. NRL fans hoping to get to the Magic Round games this weekend are going to be hampered by a train strike. News Corp says controllers will strike on Saturday and Sunday until 8 o'clock, disrupting 14 extra services put on for the sports spectacular. Queensland Rail is telling footy ticket holders they'll still be able to get to the game with extra services scheduled after 8 o'clock. WA's Shadow Health Minister is urging the Cook government to address the record number of nurses leaving the public system. New figures reveal there's been a 99% increase in nurses leaving the sector in the past 5 years. Around 3,500 registered, enrolled and senior registered nurses resigned last financial year. Libby Medham says something needs to change.
15: The government must take these figures seriously and deliver a real plan to retain our nurses, better support our frontline staff and rebuild confidence in our public health system.
11: Finance and the Aussie dollar's buying 72.1 US cents. The Dow Jones is up 59 points and the Nasdaq's down 342.
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11: Michael Voss has left a stunned Carlton after departing as senior AFL coach. The Blues have now just had one win in nine rounds this season. Carlton captain Patrick Cripps says despite the club's struggles, Voss had been an incredible leader behind closed doors for the last 4 years.
17: Yeah, like I was shocked. Like it's early in the year. I didn't think it was going to happen like this. And shocked is one way, but yeah, just trying to absorb it all today.
11: Basketball champ LeBron James says he hasn't decided if he'll return for an unprecedented 24th NBA season after he shot 24 points for the LA Lakers. That's the latest news in sport.
0: 2UE Sydney weather.
11: Around the country, Canberra, possible showers, a top of 18 degrees. Melbourne, partly cloudy, heading for 21. Sydney, showers, also 21. Brisbane, showers easing, a top of 24. Strong wind warnings for the Gulf, Torres Strait, Cooktown to Mackay, Capricornia, Garrie and the Sunshine Coast. In Perth, mostly sunny, 25. Adelaide, partly cloudy, a top of 24. Hobart, cloud clearing, 18. And in Darwin, partly cloudy, 34.
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2: Good morning, I'm Josh Bryant. The federal government says money raised through changes to the property tax will be funneled back to workers. The capital gains tax discount and negative gearing measures will be reined in, and trusts will face a higher tax rate. Labor is hoping to raise $8 billion from the changes by the end of the decade. Treasurer Jim Chalmers says the money will help fund a $250 tax offset for all Australian workers.
3: We're returning the money that we raise from things like capital gains and negative gearing, we're returning that to workers and businesses with our tax cuts. And so over the forward estimates of the budget, it's broadly neutral. And that means that where we are repairing the budget, and we are quite substantially, the heavy lifting there is being done by savings and by spending restraint.
2: The opposition says it won't support Labor's changes to property taxes, claiming they won't help young people buy a home. The capital gains tax discount will be scrapped from next year, and CGT will incur a minimum 30% tax rate. As of now, investors will only be able to negatively gear newly built homes, but Shadow Treasurer Tim Wilson argues the changes won't increase supply or make housing more affordable.
4: If the objective is to get young Australians into a home, building fewer houses and increasing rents, and then adding a tax if you invest your house deposit to get ahead, doesn't seem like the way you get there.
2: A man has been charged over an alleged arson attack on a barbershop in Sydney's inner west. The Dulwich Hill business was damaged by fire back in February. There are no reports of any injuries at the time. A 43-year-old man has now been charged with damaging a property by fire or explosion and possessing an unregistered firearm. World Health Organization officials say there's no sign of a larger hantavirus outbreak as the cruise ship MV Hondius has now left Tenerife. There have been a total of 9 confirmed cases, with 2 others suspected. Some passengers fell ill after departing the vessel. 5 Australians and a New Zealand passenger are preparing to quarantine for 3 weeks at a dedicated facility in Perth. A fresh alert's been issued for measles in Sydney's west, the state's 48th case recorded this year. A traveller who'd recently returned from Southeast Asia visited several locations while potentially infectious. A full list of exposure sites is on the New South Wales Health website. Also making news, 4 ministers have now resigned as the pressure mounts on British Prime Minister Sir Keir Starmer to step down from the top job. And a group of Hunter environmental activists is today taking on a mining giant in the High Court in a legal fight around considering climate change during project approvals. In finance, the Dow Jones up 7 points, the Nasdaq down 323, one Australian dollar buying 72.3 US cents.
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2: A Broncos teammate is expressing surprise at any suggestions Reece Walsh could be overlooked for the Queensland State of Origin team. The incumbent test fullback is in a battle with Kalyn Ponga to wear the Maroons' number one jersey in the series opener. Jesse Arthur's telling Sports Today he's expecting to see Walsh get the nod.
5: You know, Reece is obviously a class player and everyone, you know, knows that. So I think Reece will... Well, I hope he gets named in the squad and, you know, brings that experience back into the Broncos side.
2: Queensland is warning they're targeting a fast start in Game 2 of the Women's State of Origin Series at Suncorp tomorrow night. Australia will have a challenger for the America's Cup for the first time in more than 25 years, with plans underway for an entry next year. And Bangladesh has claimed a 104-run victory over Pakistan in a rain-hit first test of their series. That's the latest news and sport.
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0: 2UE Sydney weather.
2: Cloudy with showers at times, southeasterly winds, a top of 21 degrees on the coast and in the west. Partly cloudy with showers again tomorrow, showers continuing for Friday, a shower or two Saturday, Sunday, the light rain to linger into next week. Right now it's 16 degrees in town, humidity 72%. It's 12 degrees at Bankstown, 13 at Campbelltown, 19 degrees at Gosford, 15 at Lucas Heights and Penrith, 16 degrees at Terry Hills.
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0: set, helping us roll into Wednesday morning. Classic hits 2UE. It's Kathy, 17 to 6. You know, we're setting a trend here at 2UE at the moment. For the last five mornings in a row, when we played our $1,000 minute, we've ended with 8 out of 10. We want to get back to 10 out of 10 and the big cash. If you can answer all of my trivia questions correctly, inside 1 minute, you win $1,000, and we keep just missing it by two. This was Mark in Eleanora Heights yesterday. Name an animal with a spotted coat.
1: Leopard.
0: True or false? Jones is the most common surname in Australia.
1: False.
0: What's the first public holiday of each year?
1: New Year's Day.
0: Which acid occurs naturally in lemons and limes?
1: Citric.
0: Which author wrote Thumbelina and the Emperor's New Clothes?
1: Pass.
0: A dermatologist treats what part of the body?
1: Skin.
0: In a hand of poker, any five cards of the same suit is called what?
1: A flush.
0: Which comic book character had a butler named Alfred Pennyworth?
1: Pass.
0: Name the Australian Prime Minister who vanished while swimming at a Victorian beach.
1: Harold Holt.
0: Finish the saying, once bitten,
1: twice shy.
0: Which author wrote Thumbelina and the Emperor's New Clothes?
1: I'm afraid I don't know.
0: Which comic book character... I was racing to the finish for you. Okay,
1: sorry.
0: No, that's all right. You know, we've got this trend happening at the moment where everybody arrives at 8 out of 10, and it's happened for you this morning too. Which author wrote Thumbelina and the Emperor's New Clothes? Hans Christian Andersen.
1: Oh, good grief.
0: And which comic book character had a butler named Alfred Pennyworth? That was Batman. So let's bump it up to 10 out of 10 this morning and get the big cash to go off. I want to put that into your bank account. We do our $1,000 minute right near 8 o'clock.
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0: UE Sydney traffic.
1: The Sydney Harbour Tunnel has now reopened in both directions between the Cole Expressway and High Street after overnight roadworks that have just wrapped up around the Rosehill Interchange. Seeing a little bit of eastbound pressure onto the City West Link Victoria Road from the M4 Tunnel. It's clearing both directions over the Anzac Bridge though. Into Lane Cove North, a car breakdown eastbound Epping Road just past Mowbray Road. That's in the bus lane. Just watch your speed with a tow truck now on site. The M5 building this morning citybound at the Hume Highway overpass. Travel times in the main tunnel 16 minutes. 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I'm Brooke Sheehan. That's the latest Sydney traffic. 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
0: Scorpio, a Wednesday movie night? 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
12: It's 6 o'clock. Good morning. I'm Josh Bryant. The Albanese government is being accused of punishing aspiration as investors are slugged to fund a modest tax cut. Federal politics editor Michael Packey explains.
13: As of now, investors will only be able to negatively gear a newly built home. It's part of a suite of changes announced in the budget to rein in property tax incentives. The capital gains tax discount will be scrapped and incur a minimum tax rate of 30% from July next year. The same impost will also apply to family trusts from mid-2028. Treasurer Jim Chalmers admits not everyone will be happy, but argues the measures are necessary to give young people a leg up.
14: Now, I acknowledge that this is a controversial change.
13: The tax hikes will see the government collect about $8 billion by the end of the decade, and the money will be partly used to give all wage and salary earners a $250 tax offset from next year. The opposition's Tim Wilson says the coalition will back this measure, but believes there's little bang for buck.
15: Every time the governor's offered a tax cut in the past, it's been wiped out by Jim Chalmers' active inflation agenda.
13: The budget has identified $1 trillion in debt, while savings reach about $60 billion, half coming from an overhaul of the National Disability Insurance Scheme. Michael Packey, Canberra.
12: A man's now been charged after another man was set alight in Wollongong. Police will allege the 32-year-old forced his way into a unit and set a 25-year-old on fire. The injured man now in a stable condition in hospital. Liverpool Council's performed an about-turn on its plan to cut 140 jobs during its latest meeting. The council has instead voted to increase employee costs by more than 7% and to fill 26 vacant positions. New South Wales has recorded a 48th case of measles since the start of the year. A returning traveller from Southeast Asia visited a number of locations in Sydney's west while infectious. New South Wales Health's Dr. Alva Sibran says those who develop symptoms need to follow some simple steps.
16: Start isolating at home, call your public health unit, and call your GP before you go and visit them so that we can organise quick testing for you.
12: Also making news, four ministers have now resigned as the calls grow for British Prime Minister Sir Keir Starmer to step down from the country's top job. And data shows regional home prices are rising faster than in capital cities. In finance, the Dow Jones up 105 points, the Nasdaq down 109. One Australian dollar is currently buying 72.3 US cents.
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12: Parramatta players are celebrating the emergence of playmaker Ronald Volkman. After several years in the wilderness, he's found some top form at the Eels. Centre Jordan Samrani says the 23-year-old will be a key player when they take on the Storm on Saturday night.
18: Ronnie's been, unbelievable. He's so creative. When he gets the ball, I actually get excited. I'm waiting for something to happen. Yeah, he's so good to have in the team.
12: The Bulldogs will be boosted by the return of Matt Burton in the halves as they try to snap their losing streak when they take on the Sharks on Friday. In AFL, the Giants are playing down suggestions Toby Green could be lured away from GWS to Geelong. The Cavaliers have squared their NBA conference semi-final with the Pistons at 2-2, while the Lakers have been eliminated after suffering a 5-point loss to the Thunder. It's 6:04. That's the latest news and sport.
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21: 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Sydney traffic.
22: Through Greystanes, westbound delays building very quickly on the M4 motorway due to a multi-vehicle accident just as you pass Edelong Road. The right lane's been shut off. A reduced 40k speed is in place right now. In Rouse Hill, Windsor Road at Commercial Road, we have a two-car collision southbound to Lane Cove North. A breakdown eastbound Epping Road just passing Mowbray Road West. It's in the bus lane. Power failure lights out through Edgecliff, New South Head Road at New McLean Street. 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I'm Brittany Gorrell. That's the latest Sydney traffic. 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
21: 2UE Sydney weather.
12: Cloudy with showers at times, southeasterly winds, a top of 21 degrees on the coast and in the west. Partly cloudy with showers again tomorrow, showers continuing for Friday, a shower or two Saturday, Sunday, the light rain to linger into next week. Right now it's 16 degrees in town, humidity 72%. It's 12 degrees at Bankstown, 13 at Campbelltown, 19 degrees at Gosford, 15 at Lucas Heights and Penrith, 16 degrees at Terry Hills.
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Classic hits to you, Fergal Sharkey, and it's Kathy. Morning, thank you for starting your day with us. A drizzly week. It's around about this week of the year that things start to take a bit of a turn weather-wise, right as it's on the cusp of whale watching season. I said to the boys yesterday, it'll almost be time to go whale spotting again. 40,000 of them cruising the Humpback Highway, headed up to warmer waters to calve. It was about Anzac Day, I think, that they started reporting the first breachings of the year around Eden on the south coast. So they are on the move. Time to start keeping an eye out. Beautiful time of the year, isn't it? Whale watching around Sydney. 6:10, Crowded House, Classic Hits to you all.

Classic hits to you, E. There we go. The blood's pumping for Wednesday now. It's Kathy this morning, 18 past six. Showers, top of 20 on the coast, 21 for the city and Penrith. Gee, we've had some good entries come in, or nominations, I should say, come in for Sydney's small business hero. We're looking for those great mum and dad businesses around Sydney to give them a little bit of a shot in the arm at the moment. There's a $20,000 marketing campaign up for grabs from 2UE. And what we need you to do is nominate what you think is the best small business in Sydney. It might be yours, might be somebody else's. Alan has thrown into the mix Casula Hobbies in Moore Street, Liverpool. He says,

0: I'm a model train nut and I've been shopping there for a long time. You cannot beat their service. 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So that's a good one. And Mascot Corner Cafe owner Mark never ever forgets a person's name, and all the staff look so happy to work there. I'd like to nominate them for Sydney's Small Business Hero. So they're in the mix of the nominations as well. We'll start revealing our finalists in a couple of weeks, and one business will win the overall prize of a $20,000 marketing campaign. It takes 2 or 3 minutes to whack your nomination in and could really change the course of the future of a small business. So please get behind it. 2ue.com.au is where you nominate.
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3: Classic Hits 2UE, Sydney Traffic.
4: Greystanes M4 motorway recovering westbound after multi-vehicle accident has now cleared from near Edelong Road. Expect a slow eastbound run 2 on the approach from the M7. In Rouse Hill on Windsor Road at Commercial Road, 2 car crash southbound. We've got a build-up of traffic now for the M5 as you move citybound through Casula towards Moorbank Avenue. Plenty of activity in Strathfield 2, Centenary Drive northbound from the Hume Highway to Arthur Street. The National 4x4 Outdoor Show is back at the Sydney Showground June 12 till 14. 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I'm Brittany Gorrell. That's the latest Sydney traffic. 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

0: Sydney's home of classic hits, 2UE. I hope you have Tom Petty in stereo. 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But if you put the app onto your phone, it really brings everything to life. 25 past six, anything at all in the budget for you last night? Josh in our newsroom has the wash up of all the announcements, and another measles case in Western Sydney, the 48th this year. The news with Josh next.
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14: It's 6:30. Good morning. I'm Josh Bryant. The Greens are casting doubt over whether they'll back changes to negative gearing and capital gains announced in the federal budget. The party claims the reforms tinker around the edges of a broken housing system. The Albanese government will need their support to pass the legislation through Parliament after the coalition said it wouldn't back the proposals. Greens Senator Nick McKim argues the policies don't go far enough.
15: It seems like around 95% of the benefit of negative gearing and the capital gains tax discount that flows to property speculators will remain in place even after the changes.
14: The Property Council is warning the changes to taxation for the property sector will do little to address the real issue, supply. Chief Executive Mike Zorbas telling Ben Fordham, we desperately need investment in new homes.
16: I mean, that is the only real medicine for our housing gap. You know, building more homes, more apartments, you know, even more social housing. This country has failed its housing exam, a big fat F for 30 years.
14: Unions have welcomed an annual tax offset, which will be given to all Australian workers from next financial year. The measure in the budget is worth $250 and will be paid at tax time. The government will fund the offset using the money raised from the proposed changes to capital gains and negative gearing. Australian Council of Trade Unions President Michelle O'Neill says it's an important reform.
17: This is a budget that delivers better fairness for working Australians. It's also something that makes a huge difference in terms of being able to rebalance our system so that we don't tax workers and the wages that they have more than we tax wealth.
14: Turning to other news, a man is due to face court charged over an alleged arson attack on a barbershop in Sydney's inner west. The 43-year-old accused of setting the Dulwich Hill business alight in February. No one was injured by the blaze. Good character references will no longer be able to be used in sentencing for sexual offences in New South Wales. Reforms have now passed state parliament with amendments from the Coalition and the Greens. The state government's original bill would have seen good character referencing removed from sentencing for all offences. Also making news, councillors and mayors in the state have been awarded a pay rise by the local government remuneration tribunal. A measles alert has been issued for Sydney's West after a traveller returned from Southeast Asia, visiting a number of locations while infectious. And research shows more than 2 million men aged 30 to 59 are drinking alcohol at risky levels. In finance, the Dow Jones is up 105 points, the Nasdaq down 185, one Aussie dollar buying 72.3 US cents.
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14: Queensland coach Billy Slater will be keeping a close eye on Saturday's clash between the Roosters and Cowboys as questions remain over who will replace injured playmaker Tom Dearden in the Maroon side. Bolter Jake Clifford will be lining up against other contenders Jaylee Terry Evans and Sam Walker. In AFL, Giants players are shrugging off suggestions they could lose Toby Green to Geelong. The Cats are believed to have him in their sights if they can't secure Zach Butters, but Harvey Thomas has told Sports Today Green loves GWS.
18: I'm not even in his ear because I don't think he needs to. I think I know where his heart lies, but obviously that's up to him, but no, I don't think anyone's in his ear. I don't think anyone's too worried.
14: An Australian team's preparing to have a challenger for the America's Cup next year. It would be the first team from our country in more than 25 years. 26-7, that's the latest news and sport.
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13: 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Sydney traffic.
20: Eastern Creek, the M7 motorway, just passing the Great Western Highway on ramp northbound, a crash in lane 1. We've got some delays starting to fill up. The M4 motorway recovering westbound through Greystanes after an earlier multi-vehicle crash. Still a little slow coming in from Cumberland Highway, and those eastbound delays too are stretching in from the M7. M5, Patchy Prestons towards Padstow at Fairford Road inbound, and starting to build citybound on City West Link onto the Anzac Bridge in Rozelle. Cherry's May drive-away sale ends Monday. day. 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Cherry, for the road ahead. I'm Brittany Gorrell. That's the latest Sydney traffic. 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
0: 2UE Sydney weather.
14: Cloudy with showers at times, southeasterly winds, a top of 21 degrees on the coast and in the west. Partly cloudy with showers again tomorrow, showers continuing for Friday, a shower or two Saturday, Sunday, the light rain to linger into next week. Right now it's 16 degrees in town, humidity 72%. It's 12 degrees at Bankstown, 13 at Campbelltown, 19 degrees at Gosford, 15 at Lucas Heights and Penrith, 16 degrees at Terry Hills.
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And it's Kathy. You know how sometimes something happens early in the day and you think, oh no, I hope this isn't a sign of the way the rest of the day is going to pan out? After a 128-day winning streak, I crashed out a Wordle earlier this morning. 128 days down the drain. Well done if you get it today. It's a really tough one. And I'm back to day zero as of tomorrow. For a while there, I thought I might have been the only person still on the planet playing Wordle because no one seems to talk about it anymore. But then this week I read that they're turning it into an actual game show on the telly. Word nerds rejoice. Love some Wordle. Except when we break a good streak. 21 to 7, KC and the Sunshine Band. Classic hits to UE.

0: Classic Hits 2UE. It's Elton and Kathy. Another wet day today. Top of 20 on the coast, 21 for the city and Penrith, and showers for most of Wednesday. 14 to 7 and the 13th of May. What's this date famous for throughout history? Let's do on this day. The Beatles film Let It Be had its world premiere in New York City in 1970.
1: The Beatles. Rehearsing, recording, relaxing, philosophizing, creating. The Beatles, live in a new motion picture.
0: None of them went to the premiere, though, because the band had broken up by then. And Beatles news just in, they're opening a museum on the site of their last ever live show, the old Apple headquarters in London. Smith's Potato Crisps was founded in Australia in 1932. Ever thought there might be a gobbledoc hiding behind your couch?
2: Ah, chippies.
3: 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In case of gobbledocks.
0: Mary Wells was born on this day in 1943. Mary's big hit here was My Guy.
4: Nothing you could take and tear me away from my guy.
0: Actor Robert Pattinson has a birthday. He's turning 40 today. He played Edward in the Twilight films. And here's a little bit of insight into how he did it.
5: It's kind of a mixture of looking like slightly constipated and stoned. that's just quite easy to achieve.
0: And there's another legend having a birthday today. His birth certificate says Stevland Hardaway Judkins. We call him Stevie Wonder.
6: Very superstitious.
0: Stevie is 76.
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0: Gavin Miller will give us some more May 13 celebrations in our Classic Hits Lunchbox at midday. We have such great songs ahead of us this morning. Just 60 seconds from the Beach Boys at Classic Hits 2UE.
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0: 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Sydney traffic.
1: In Eastern Creek on the M7 motorway, we've had a crash and rollover northbound just as you pass the Great Western Highway on-ramp. Crews are on scene closing off a lane. In Hurlston Park, traffic lights flashing New Canterbury Road at Duntroon Street. In East Lakes, we're building quite quickly northbound Southern Cross Drive passing Gardiners Road into the Eastern Distributor Tunnel. Just a reminder, Warringah Freeway, to choose your lane for the Harbour Bridge or Tunnel from West Street now due to these permanent ongoing changes. And we're getting a little slower too southbound to the harbour. 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Refresh your internet with Superloop. I'm Brittany Gorrell. That's the latest Sydney traffic. 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

0: Fleetwood Mac, classic hits to you. It's Kathy, 4 to 7. It's all about the budget wash up in the news this morning. After the changes to negative gearing and capital gains tax, the Financial Review has called this the budget that whacks boomers to woo youngsters. Some more with Josh next at 7 o'clock. We like giving you money here rather than making it difficult for you. The $1,000 minute's back again this morning. For 5 days in a row, we've ended with 8 out of 10. I need you to give me 10 out of 10 for my trivia questions this morning and I'll give you a cool $1,000. We play just near 8 o'clock.
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13: It's 7 o'clock. Good morning. I'm Josh Bryant. The Albanese government is being accused of obliterating the fair go as investors cop a tax increase. Federal politics editor Michael Packie explains.
14: There are more taxes than ever before in Jim Chalmers' 2026 budget as the Treasurer hits investors for six. As of now, people will only be able to negatively gear a newly built home. And from next financial year, the capital gains tax discount will be scrapped, with the CGT attracting a minimum 30% tax. Trusts will face the same tax rate from July 2028. The opposition's Tim Wilson argues the changes are concerning.
15: It's very hard to support these changes, and we've already said we don't.
14: The money from the tax hikes will be used to fund a tax offset for all wage and income earners. Dr. Chalmers says a $250 benefit will be delivered every year.
16: To try and better align the tax treatment of people who work for a living with the people who earn their income from other sources.
14: The budget will see debt hit more than $1 trillion, but the government claims it's found more than $60 billion in savings, of which half will come from an overhaul of the NDIS. Michael Packie, Canberra.
13: Also in the budget, New South Wales will receive less road funding per person than Queensland, WA or South Australia, and defence spending is being boosted by $53 billion over 10 years. Turning to other news, Liverpool Council's performed an about-turn on plans to slash jobs and cut wages after a pushback. The council is instead now looking at increasing employee costs by about 7% and filling 26 vacant positions. Councillor Peter Rostevsky's told Ben Fordham he rejects suggestions that workers stormed the public gallery.
17: I walked up with them. They politely walked up. They were entitled to be there. There was standing room only. They were well behaved. The police were there. So we had security.
13: Legislation has now passed State Parliament to remove the use of good character references in sentencing for perpetrators of sexual violence in New South Wales. The bill was amended by the Greens and the Coalition, but Labor is expected to continue its push to try to remove good character evidence for sentencing of all offences. Also making news, a man is due to face court accused of setting another man alight inside a unit in the Illawarra. US President Donald Trump is travelling to China for a key meeting with Xi Jinping. And research shows Australian children are suffering what's described as social jet lag due to their dependence on screen and use before bedtime. In finance, the Dow Jones up 56 points at the close, the Nasdaq down 185, one Aussie dollar buying 72.3 US cents.
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13: Ivana Lolasio will fulfil a childhood dream when she runs out in tomorrow night's Women's State of Origin Game 2. The Maroon Centre out to help the Queensland side square the series, with the side hoping for a faster start at Suncorp. Lolasio says she can't wait to get out there.
18: It means you care and something exciting. You know, Origin's what I've dreamt of since I was 3 years old, so to be able to live out your dreams. And Suncorp's a stadium that I've always wanted to play at and wondered what it felt like. So definitely looking forward to that, and especially on home soil, there's not much better than that.
13: Carlton's list manager Nick Austin has joined coach Michael Voss in departing the AFL club. Aussie boxer Liam Paro will get a second chance at a world title when he challenges the IBF welterweight champion Lewis Crocker next month. And Coco Gauff's come from a set down to secure her spot in the quarterfinals at the Italian Tennis Open. 7:04. That's the latest news and sport.
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1: Classic Hits 2UE. Sydney traffic.
20: Heavy northbound congestion along the M7 through Eastern Creek following a crash and rollover just passing the Great Western Highway on ramp. Heavy delays back past Old Woolgrove Road. Helston Park traffic lights flashing. New Canterbury Road at Duntroon Street intersection. We have a crash reported through Moorbank along Moorbank Avenue just north of the M5. Speaking of the M5, expect some citybound congestion here coming in from Preston's all the way towards the main tunnel with a runtime building towards 28 minutes. End of financial year starts now at Sutton's. 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I'm Brittany Gorrell. That's the latest Sydney traffic. 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
1: 2UE Sydney weather.
13: Cloudy with showers at times, south-easterly winds, a top of 21 degrees on the coast and in the west. Partly cloudy with showers again tomorrow, showers continuing for Friday, shower or two Saturday, Sunday, the light rain to linger into next week. Right now it's 17 degrees in the city, humidity 76%. It's 12 degrees at Bankstown and Campbelltown, 18 degrees at Gosford, 15 degrees right now at Lucas Heights, 14 at Penrith, 16 degrees at Terry Hills.
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Classic hits to you. We play more 70s here than any other station in Sydney. ELO, Mr. Blue Sky. We'll be grey skies for most of the day, though. It's Kathy. Saw a good thing at my local Woolies yesterday. The soft plastics recycling is back again. You haven't been able to take your soft plastics in for a couple of years, to mine at least. I think the company behind the actual recycling of it all went belly up a couple of years ago, but they've obviously found a solution and you can take your wrappers and packets and those rare one-off plastic bags back in for recycling again. When I got home from the supermarket yesterday, I said to the boys at my place, I'll put this tub in the pantry, and when you have a wrapper or a packet, you just put it in there and we'll do the right thing. We try hard. We don't always get it right, but we'll try and get them along to the supermarket for recycling. About half an hour later, I walked past and there's the empty packet of the biscuits that I'd bought when I was at the supermarket an hour earlier. I said, who ate all of these? They said, we did, but we put the packet in for recycling. I said, yeah, well, just a reminder, it's about volume, not speed. And they were Arnott's Kingston Bickies too, just to rub salt into the wound, the best Bickies on the shelf. 7:10 with Pat Benatar at 2UE.

0: sing along. You know, your body gets a little bit dancey and, you know, you just feel it and you enjoy it.
1: I want to dance with somebody.
0: Next minute you're home, so you turn the car off.
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0: such a good groove, isn't it? Gordon Lightfoot, Sundown, classic hits to you. Grey skies and showers today. Top of 20 on the coast, 21 for the city and Penrith. Here's a great bit of Beatles news. They're turning the old Apple headquarters in London into a Beatles museum. So now when you go to the UK and you have your obligatory photo on the Abbey Road crossing, you've got an extra spot that will be a must visit if you're a fan of the Fab Four. The building will include a recreation of the basement studio where Let It Be was recorded. Then the main floors will be all full of Beatles memorabilia that's been donated by Paul and Ringo. And you work your way up until you're out on the actual roof at the scene of the last ever Beatles live show, which, as we know, the Bobbies shut down. Who was that? Who was the geezer that shut down the last ever Beatles concert?
1: I'm the unfortunate Ray Dagg in that I'm the idiot that happened to be on the roof at the Beatles at their last ever concert, which I didn't know it was their last at the time. And when I got there, there were just thousands of people and even some policemen there. So I never know today why they let me in. I think it was because I looked so young and they thought, this is the bloke we're going to let in. I threatened to arrest them downstairs. I threatened to arrest them on the roof. I said, literally, one more. That's it. Finish. And it was get back, and Paul altered the words at the end to say the law's coming for you and all this sort of thing.
0: Good on you, Ray. You can stand on the Apple HQ rooftop and visit the museum from next year, but you can register right now for tickets online if you are super keen. What a great story. 18 past 7, 60 seconds from George Michael at Classic Hits 2UE.
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0: Sydney traffic.
1: Delays have well and truly eased up on the M7 northbound in Eastern Creek after a crash and rollover near the Great Western Highway. Expect a slow stretch though further north as you wrap around Richmond Road into Quakers Hill. There's been a collision in Ludnam, the Northern Road northbound, Helston Park, New Canterbury Road, Duntroon Street, traffic lights on the flash. And we've got some congestion citybound down through Cameray on Warringah Freeway. 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I'm Brittany Gorrell. That's the latest Sydney traffic. The best and clearest way to hear 2UE is on digital. 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

0: classic hits to you. Who's doing harmonies that well these days? Mamas and the Papas, 26 past seven. It's Kathy. Anything good at all for you in last night's budget? Here's some good local council news. Liverpool City Council at its last meeting said they were going to slash 140 jobs and cut wages. They've just done a huge about face and said, nope, we're not doing that now. We're filling 26 vacant positions and increasing our employee costs. It's nice to have a good news story, isn't it? We'll see if Josh has some more of those for us when we tick over to 7:30 next. And then I want to put some money in your bank account this morning. $1,000 for 10 trivia questions answered correctly inside a minute. We keep getting 8 out of 10. Got to bump it up to 10 out of 10 this morning and get you $1,000. We'll play right near 8 o'clock.
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0: Sydney traffic.
1: Delays have well and truly eased up on the M7 northbound in Eastern Creek after a crash and rollover near the Great Western Highway. Expect a slow stretch though further north as you wrap around Richmond Road into Quakers Hill. There's been a collision in Ludnam, the Northern Road northbound, Hurlston Park, New Canterbury Road, Duntroon Street, traffic lights on the flash, and we've got some congestion citybound down through Camaray on Warringah Freeway. 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I'm Brittany Gorrell. That's the latest Sydney traffic. 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
0: 2UE Sydney weather.
2: Cloudy with showers at times, southeasterly winds, a top of 21 degrees on the coast and in the west. Partly cloudy with showers again tomorrow, showers continuing for Friday, shower or two Saturday, Sunday, the light rain to linger into next week. Right now it's 17 degrees in the city, humidity 76%. It's 12 degrees at Bankstown and Campbelltown, 18 degrees at Gosford, 15 degrees right now at Lucas Heights, 14 at Penrith, 16 degrees at Terry Hills.
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Classic Hits 2UE, Billy Joel, and it's Kathy. Nominations coming in from everywhere for the Sydney Small Business Hero. We got our heads together here at 2UE a little while back and said, what can we do for small business in Sydney? Because they have just had such a tough run since COVID and fuel increases and power increases and rate rises and things, that we want to do what we can to put a small business on the map. So we have up for grabs a $20,000 marketing campaign to change the future of a little mum and dad operation somewhere in Sydney, and we need your help to uncover them. Thank you to Sharon, who has said Stapleton Family Meats in Gymea is just such a good contender for this. That business has been in the one family for 130 years and they do it so well. And Brian says, I want to nominate Marco Polo Pool Maintenance in Concord. Their service goes above and beyond. I called them with an issue and the owner came and sorted it out on the same day that his first baby was due to be born. Do you think the owner and the wife tell that story from different angles when it's told? That is great service, though. 2ue.com.au is where you go to nominate. It takes only 2 or 3 minutes and you can change the future of a small business. This $20,000 marketing campaign given away in the next few weeks will start running through our finalists from Monday week, so get nominating. 2ue.com.au, 21 to 8, Joan Jett.

0: Nice from the Eagles, Tequila Sunrise. 14 to 8, showers today, 20 on the coast, 21 for the city and Penrith.
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0: We'll start with some AFL news this morning. Massive changes at Carlton since we spoke yesterday, Tim.
2: Yeah, massive's the word. A very good morning to you, Kath. It's the news that knocked the federal budget off the front page. Michael Voss has opened up about his shock departure from Carlton. Well, shock? I don't know whether it's a shock. Voss, he admitted that while the decision to walk away mid-season was a toughie, he knew the writing was on the wall. That 1-8 start, he told reporters he didn't want to be a distraction for a club that he still clearly loves, of course, choosing to jump, and he knew that he wasn't going to get a new contract. Now, despite the messy ending, he's staying classy. He was a classy player. He's been classy ever since, and I'm sure that he'll kick back somewhere, thanking the Blue Baggers for the ride and reflecting on those massive finals run, because he did give them some hope in 23-24, didn't he? It's the end of an era at Princes Park, and now all eyes on the interim boss, John Fraser. Well, there's some work to do.
0: There is. There's also some work to be done and some decisions to be made by the Queensland Origin coach, Timmy.
2: Yeah, particularly with that injury to Tom Didd and that syndesmosis injury on the weekend in that loss to Parramatta for the Cowboys. He'll be out for a number of weeks, which will include Origin 1. There are some people saying Jake Clifford should be rocketed straight into contention. He'd be a smoky if he was brought in. There's also the growing argument for an SOS call to Daly Cherry Evans. He's playing brilliantly. The Roosters are on fire at the moment, and that's despite being dropped last year. He's now playing some of the best footy he's ever played, and Sam Walker also in great form at the Mighty Chooks as well. So he's right in the mix. And for New South Wales, you've got to look at James Tedesco, don't you? It's hard to think that they'll leave him out. He's in such compelling form, of course, for the Roosters.
0: And we never like to see a fall from grace for our sports people, Timmy, but it's happened to a swimming star.
2: Yeah, 12-time Olympic medalist Ryan Lochte. He was controversial, as we know, has just taken a job as an assistant swimming coach at Missouri State, earning a salary of $30,000 a year. Now, that's a reasonable drop, isn't it, Kath, from the millions he used to rake in from Speedo and Ralph Lauren before that infamous Rio robbery scandal? And we'll remember that. It's 10 years ago now, can you believe
0: it? Is it? Yeah.
2: The Lochte Gate, they named it, occurred during the 2016 Summer Olympics when the American swimmer, claimed he and three teammates were robbed at gunpoint in Rio de Janeiro. And as we know, the incident quickly shifted from a harrowing crime scene to a global scandal as his account began to unravel. So he's going through some tough times, $270,000 in debt, and has to auction off medals. It's not easy for him.
0: Not at all. Let's hope he can turn it around. Timmy's here thanks to Wenty Leagues each morning. Let's test the grey matter with a bit of trivia at Wenty tonight, Tim.
2: Yeah, absolutely. Kath will be listening after 8 o'clock to all your trivia questions. What is it, the richest minute in radio?
0: It is,
2: but
0: yes.
2: But tonight it is the big screen trivia. It's from 6:30 at Wenty Leagues, 7 p.m. start. It's free to play and there are over $200 in Wenty gift cards up for grabs. So it's all happening. And a little shout out, my youngest turns 14 today, so happy birthday, Louis.
0: Oh, good on you, Louis. Enjoy dinner with the family tonight and don't hold back because Dad's paying. 10 to 8, classic hits to UE.

0: WE, Sydney traffic.
1: Bondi Road approaching Avoca Street, a car breakdown sitting in the right westbound lane. Helston Park on New Canterbury Road at Duntroon Street, set of traffic lights flashing yellow. Delays have eased up southbound down from the Central Coast into Sydney on the M1 Pacific Motorway after an earlier crash in Bar Point. There's some city-bound pressure on the M2 Motorway entering the Lane Cove Tunnel and queues coming off Alfords Point Bridge up Alfords Point Road to Davies Road in Padstow. 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I'm Brittany Gorrell. That's the latest Sydney traffic. 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

0: Love a sing-along to a big 80s power ballad in the car. Classic hits, 2UE, Heart and Alone. 3 to 8, we're going to break a pattern here. We keep getting 8 out of 10 for our $1,000 minute. This is how it works. 10 trivia questions to answer correctly inside a minute for $1,000. $10 for every correct answer. So even if you do have 8 out of 10 at the end, it's still $80. But this morning I want to give out the $1,000 and I want you to play. Jump on the phone, 1-300-102-222. Question number one. Delta Goodrum is our entrant in which international music competition underway in Vienna? 1-300-102-222. There's $1,000 here for you.
1: No filler. I take you just the way you no are. Songs you've never heard of. Knock, knock, knock, knock, just classic hit.

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4: It's 8 o'clock. Good morning. I'm Josh Bryant. The Prime Minister and his Treasurer are spending the morning defending broken election promises in the budget. Federal politics editor Michael Packey explains.
5: In the lead-up to the 2025 election, Anthony Albanese and Jim Chalmers assured investors there would be no change to the capital gains tax discount or negative gearing. Fast forward a year and both promises have been broken. The changes will see the CGT scrapped and replaced with a minimum 30% tax rate from next financial year. Trusts will be taxed at the same rate from mid-2028. Negative gearing will be limited to new builds. Mr. Albanese argues reform is needed because many young people are still struggling to get a foot on the property ladder.
6: We've changed our position. I'm upfront about that.
5: The opposition's Tim Wilson argues the changes will not lead to greater housing supply and the coalition will not back the legislation.
7: There has never been a bigger tax raid budget in the nation's history.
5: The money raised from the measures will be used to fund a $250 tax offset, which Australian workers will receive each year as part of their tax return. Michael Packey, Canberra.
4: Also in the budget, more than $267 million has been allocated for a Western Sydney infrastructure plan, and the charge for departing Australia by air or sea will increase from $70 to $80. Reforms have passed state parliament to put an end to the use of good character references in sentencing for sexual offences. The Minns government's original bill would have seen character references scrapped for all offences, but amendments by the Coalition and the Greens has seen the legislation scaled back. The state's housing minister says service providers are doing the hard work to provide practical solutions for people at risk of homelessness. 12 frontline organisations will share in $100 million in funding to expand the availability of crisis accommodation. Rose Jackson says the initiative will deliver more than 100 new beds.
8: The housing crisis is very real and it has an impact on the most vulnerable. They are the ones that are really at the pointy ends. We are seeing more people who just cannot afford to find a place in our very, very unaffordable housing market.
4: Also making news, a high court case examining the climate change effects of a coal mine expansion in the state's Hunter is due to get underway today. And figures show the country's auction market has weakened to levels that haven't been seen since the 2022 downturn. In finance, the Dow Jones was up 56 points at the close, the Nasdaq closing down 185. One Australian dollar is buying 72.3 US cents.
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4: Parramatta players are celebrating the emergence of playmaker Ronald Volkman after several years in the wilderness. He's found some top form for the Eels. Centre Jordan Samrani says the 23-year-old will be a key player when they take on the Storm on Saturday night.
9: Ronnie's been, unbelievable. He's so creative. When he gets the ball, I actually get excited. I'm waiting for something to happen. Yeah, he's so good to have in the team.
4: The Bulldogs will be boosted by the return of Matt Burton in the halves as they try to snap a losing streak against the Sharks on Friday. In AFL, the Giants are playing down suggestions that Toby Green could be lured to Geelong. The Cavaliers have squared their NBA Conference semi-final with the Pistons at 2-2. The Lakers eliminated by the Thunder. And Golden Slipper winner Lady of Camelot's racing future is in doubt after the horse was stung on the leg by a stingray while walking on a Brisbane beach. It's 8:04. That's the latest news and sport.
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0: 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Sydney traffic.
11: Lane Cove, Burns Bay Road approaching Cullen Street, a bus breakdown, southbound lane 1 blocked. Bondi Road approaching Avoca Street, we've got a breakdown here, westbound in the right lane. Helston Park, New Canterbury Road at Duntroon Street intersection, traffic lights have been flashing yellow. Looking to your run on the M2 motorway eastbound, Windsor Road to Lane Cove Tunnel, about 15 minute trip this morning. And the M4 motorway travelling from the M7 to Homebush Bay Drive, that's about 23. The Mazda end of financial year event is on now. 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Ends June 30. I'm Brittany Gorrell. That's the latest Sydney traffic. 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
0: 2UE Sydney weather.
4: Cloudy with showers at times, southeasterly winds atop of 21 degrees on the coast and in the west. Partly cloudy with showers again tomorrow, the showers continuing for Friday, a shower or two Saturday, Sunday, and the light rain lingering into next week. Right now it's 17 degrees in the city, humidity 76%. It's 13 degrees at Bankstown and Campbelltown, 17 at Gosford, 15 degrees at Terry Hills and at Lucas Heights, 16 degrees right now at Penrith.
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Classic hits to you, E. Massive in the 70s for John Paul Young, and then it had a second coming, that song, in the early 90s when it was on the Strictly Ballroom soundtrack. It's Kathy, morning to the crew at Le Sands, Screens and Blinds in Rockdale. Just setting up for the day, one of your customers has nominated you for Sydney's Small Business Hero. We're taking nominations at the moment to try and uncover those great little mum and dad operations around Sydney that are doing it really well. There's a $20,000 marketing campaign up for grabs here. So who do you know in your area? It can be across any industry, retail, manufacturing, hospitality, the services industry, transport, doesn't matter what they do. As long as they do it well, we want to hear about them. Your nomination for this Small Business Hero only takes about 2 or 3 minutes, and it just might change the course and the whole future of a small business around Sydney. So let's get to it. 2ue.com.au is where you go to nominate. We'll have our finalists unveiled in a couple of weeks and then announce our overall winner of the $20,000 marketing campaign from 2UE. 10 past 8.

0: Classic hits to you. A showery Wednesday, top of 20 on the coast today, 21 for the city and Penrith. It's 13 past eight, best time of the morning when we really put the grey matter to the test.
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0: We're saying good morning to Peter in Belrose, who's doing the school run at the moment. So who's in the passenger seat beside you, Pete?
2: My young son, Daniel.
0: Okay, what grade or year is Daniel in?
2: He's in year 10.
0: Can you hear me, Daniel?
2: Yes.
0: I want you to dig deep and give Dad a helping hand here because there's $1,000 waiting at the end of it, so there might be something nice for you if you can help him out. 10 trivia questions answered correctly inside a minute gives you that $1,000. It is $10 for every correct answer along the way, so at least we'll end up with some tuck shop money. Now, pass if you don't know an answer. We'll come back to it at the end if we have time, and I need to take your first answer, so you might need to do a bit of sign language. No yelling over the top of each other. Here we go. Delta Goodrum is our entrant at which international music competition that's underway in Vienna?
2: The Eurovision.
0: Arachnophobia is the fear of what?
2: Spiders.
0: The two main stars of Grease were Olivia Newton-John and who?
2: John Travolta.
0: How many wives did King Henry VIII have?
2: I'll say... I'll pass.
0: What is 5 multiplied by 9?
2: 45.
0: PhD stands for Doctor of what?
2: Philosophy.
0: In metres, how long is an Olympic swimming pool?
2: 100.
0: Anthony Field is a founding member of which Australian children's group?
2: The Wiggles.
0: Name a car manufacturer starting with D.
2: Pass.
0: Stockholm is the capital of which country?
2: Sweden.
0: How many wives did King Henry VIII have?
2: 4.
0: Oh, right, there's time.
2: Oh, sorry.
0: No, don't be sorry. We've got a few to go back and correct, though. How many wives did King Henry VIII have? That would be 6. He was a glutton for punishment. In metres, how long is an Olympic swimming pool? Not 100. I wanted 50 metres. And if I ask you again now, Peter, can you name a car manufacturer starting with D?
2: No.
0: Dodge,
2: really.
0: Daimler,
2: oh,
0: Daewoo, Daihatsu. So we've got 7 out of 10. $70.
2: All right. Thank you.
0: Have a great day. Hopefully Daniel has a good day at school as well. Will you have to split the cash? Was he any help from the passenger seat, or was he giving you those blank looks that a year 10 student gives me sometimes?
2: Yeah, you got it right the second time.
0: Oh, did he? Good on him. All right, you two have a great day. Thanks for playing and making us your station.
2: Thank you.
0: Bonus answers coming today for tomorrow's $1,000 Minute. 10:30 and 4:30 we'll hand those out. 16 past 8, we're only 60 seconds from one of the best from ABBA at 2UE.
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0: Sydney traffic.
1: Drummoyne Victoria Road, heavy westbound delays approaching Lyons Road due to a car breakdown. Lane 1, we've got queues back over the Iron Cove Bridge. A semi-trailer's broken down in Gordon Pacific Highway, just passing Maurice Street northbound. In Lane Cove on Burns Bay Road, we have a bus breakdown southbound on the approach to Cullen Street. M4 motorway, slow citybound stretches from the M7 towards Prospect Highway and again at Silverwater Road. 40 Wings, 40 Frenzy is here. 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I'm Brittany Gorrell. That's latest Sydney traffic. 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

0: Sydney's home of classic hits, 2UE, 25 past 8 with The Boss. My morning was off to a bit of a shaky start today. I like to test the grey matter and do Wordle. I broke my 128-day winning streak this morning, so if you play Wordle and you manage to get it today, well done. I reckon it's a really tough one. Leslie in Chipping Norton said, I did it in 4, Kathy, so maybe it's just me having that sort of day. And I hear too that they're turning Wordle into a television game show. So if you're a word nerd, watch this space. We'll let you know when it's about to hit the screens. Let's get a news, sport and weather check with Josh next.
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16: It's 8:30. Good morning. I'm Josh Bryant. The opposition has confirmed it will not support the federal government's changes to investor tax breaks. Labor will scrap the capital gains tax discount, which will now attract a minimum 30% tax rate from next financial year. Trusts will face the same rate from mid-2028, while negative gearing deductions will be limited to new home builds. Shadow Treasurer Tim Wilson says the government has broken its election promises.
17: The Treasurer likes to dress this up as some sort of reform budget. There has never been a bigger tax raid budget in the nation's history. And it's been done because the government simply does not know how to lead Australia through challenging times and has no focus on how it's going to build the future economic growth for the next generation.
16: Money raised from the tax hike will be used to fund a tax offset for Australian workers. From next financial year, wage and salary earners will receive $250 as part of their tax return. The government says the measure will be permanently baked into the budget. Council of the Trade Unions President Michelle O'Neill has told Today it's an important initiative.
18: It actually helps people on the lowest wages the most because it's a greater percentage of their income, and the higher income you're on, it's less. So it actually is important, but it's not one thing. It's all the things together that need to happen to give workers a break.
16: A man is due to face court charged with setting alight another man in the Illawarra. It's alleged the 32-year-old forced his way into a unit at Warrawong and set a 25-year-old on fire, the injured man in a stable condition. Australia's High Court will today hear its first key battle on climate change. It concerns a decision to approve the expansion of the Mount Pleasant open-cut coal mine in the Hunter region. Community groups say the approval process failed to consider the climate effects when the coal is burnt overseas. Hunter local Wendy Wales says the case could have real implications for other projects in the future.
19: If we're successful, this will influence the approval process for at least 17 other coal projects that are in the system.
16: Councillors and mayors in the state have been awarded a pay rise by the Local Government Remuneration Tribunal. Its annual determination will see councillors' pay boosted by 3.7% from July. Also making news, legislation has now passed state parliament, which will block the use of good character references in sentencing for sexual offences. The government had been hoping to have it removed for all offences during sentencing, and plans for a $1.5 billion Trump Tower on the Gold Coast have now reportedly been scrapped. In finance, the Dow Jones up 56 points at the close, the Nasdaq down 185, one Australian dollar buying 72.3 US cents.
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16: The PNG Chiefs are believed to be looking to Australian rugby to try to boost their playing roster. The new rugby league franchise understood to be targeting rising star Trayvon Pritchard and his older brother Caden. Giants players are shrugging off suggestions they could lose Toby Green to Geelong. The Cats are believed to have him in their sights if they can't secure Zach Butters. But Harvey Thomas has told Sports Today Green loves GWS.
20: I'm not even in his ear because I don't think he needs to. I think I know where his heart lies, but

0: either. I think I know where his heart lies, but obviously that's up to him. But no, I don't think anyone's in easy. I don't think anyone's too worried.
1: An Australian team's preparing to have a challenger for the America's Cup next year. It would be the first time we've been in the competition in more than 25 years. And Aussie batter Tim David's been hit with a ban and a fine in the IPL for making an obscene gesture. 26-9, that's the latest news and sport.
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4: Through Roselle, the M4 motorway tunnel exit onto the Anzac Bridge, a truck's broken down citybound in the shoulder lane. Just drop your speed to 40 through the area. In Croydon, a two-car crash eastbound Liverpool Road near Edwin Street. A semi-trailer's broken down on the Pacific Highway in Gordon, northbound passing Maurice Street. In Bondi, Bondi Road heavy westbound with a breakdown at Avoca Street and a bus breakdown for Lane Cove, Burns Bay Road southbound at Cullen Street. 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I'm Brittany Gorrell. That's the latest Sydney traffic. 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
3: 2UE Sydney weather.
1: Cloudy with showers at times, southeasterly winds atop of 21 degrees on the coast and in the west. Partly cloudy with showers again tomorrow, the showers continuing for Friday, a shower or two Saturday, Sunday, and the light rain lingering into next week. Right now it's 17 degrees in the city, humidity 76%. It's 13 degrees at Bankstown and Campbelltown, 17 at Gosford, 15 degrees at Terry Hills and at Lucas Heights, 16 degrees right now at Penrith.
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classic hits, 2UE, just something about John and Olivia together. It's Kathy. If you're off to the supermarket today and you shop at Woolies, you might notice the container to put your soft plastics in for recycling is back again. It has been a couple of years because the company behind the soft plastics recycling went belly up, but now they've found a fix. So you can take your

your one-off plastic bags and packets and wrappers and things that you can't put into your recycle bin back into Woolies and they'll recycle it for you. I was telling my two sons about it when I got home from the supermarket last night. I said, here's the tub for wrappers. And then they polished off a packet of Arnott's Kingstons about half an hour after I came through the door with them. I said, remember, boys, recycling is about volume, not speed. You can slow down on the biggies. 22 to 9, Cutting Crew, Classic Hits 2UE. 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

0: Sydney's home of the king. Classic hits, 2UE, 14 to 9. Showers for most of Wednesday, the Bureau says. Top of 20 on the coast, 21 for the city and Penrith. Today's May 13. Let's flick back through the pages of history for on this day. The Beatles film, Let It Be, had its world premiere in New York in 1970.
1: The Beatles, rehearsing, recording, relaxing, philosophizing, creating. The Beatles, live in a new motion picture.
0: None of them went to the premiere, though, because they'd broken up by that stage. And some Beatles news just in this week, that a museum is opening on the site of their last ever live show, the old Apple headquarters in London. Smith's Potato Crisps was founded in Australia in 1932. Ever thought there might be a gobbledoc hiding behind your couch?
2: Ah, chippies.
3: From now on, let's lock up your Smiths. In case of couple dogs.
0: Mary Wells was born on this day in 1943. Mary's big hit here was My Guy.
4: Nothing you can say can tear me away from my guy.
0: Actor Robert Pattinson has a birthday today. He's turning 40. He played Edward in the Twilight films, and here's a little insight into how he got the right look.
5: It's kind of a mixture of looking like slightly constipated and stoned. that's just quite easy to achieve.
0: And another legend in the birthday book for May 13. On his birth certificate, it says Stevland Hardaway Judkins. We call him Stevie Wonder.
6: Very superstitious.
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0: At midday today, Gavin Miller might play a bit of Stevie Wonder. He gives us some more celebrations of May 13 in our Classic Hits Lunchbox. 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
10: Blakehurst on King George's Road approaching Princes Highway, a van breakdown southbound. In Gordon, Pacific Highway at Maurice Street, a broken down semi-trailer northbound in the centre lane. The M4 motorway tunnel exit through Roselle onto the Anzac Bridge, seeing delays here due to a truck breakdown. It's also causing some problems for the Iron Cove link approaching at a reduced 40k speed. M5 at the Cooks River Tunnel eastbound entrance in Arncliffe, a 3-car crash. The Mazda end of financial year event is on now. Get a great deal on select models across the Mazda range, including plug-in hybrid and hybrid. Don't miss out. Ends June 30. I'm Brittany Gorrell. That's the latest Sydney traffic. 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

0: Leader Angus Taylor says the changes won't lift supply and will go a long way to damage aspiration.
1: We're going to fight it every day to when the legislation comes to the Parliament and beyond.
0: The money raised from the tax hikes will be used to help fund a $250 offset for wage and salary earners, which will be paid from next financial year as part of annual tax returns. Michael Packey, Canberra.
2: Also in the budget, the country's Jewish community will receive an extra $300 million for security and support in the wake of the Bondi Beach terror attack, and spending on sport is forecast to rise by 5% over the next 4 years. Turning to other news, good character references will no longer be utilised in sentencing for sexual offences in New South Wales. The Minns government's legislation has passed state parliament with amendments from the Greens and Coalition. Labor's original bill would have seen good character references removed from sentencing for all offences. The state's peak body for domestic violence services is warning rising cost of living pressures are contributing to a surge in requests for help. Angie Gill from the DV New South Wales says financial pressures don't cause family violence, but they do put extra pressure on households.
3: What we're finding and what we know through the COVID period is that rates of domestic and family violence increase during these times, particularly for victim survivors who are really isolated.
2: The latest data shows the value of regional homes is outpacing growth in capital cities. Regional growth surged by 3.3% in the 3 months to April, the major cities only recording a 1.1% increase. Also making news, a man has been charged, accused of carrying out an arson attack on a barbershop in Sydney's inner west, and research suggests almost two-thirds of young drivers admit to reading text messages on their phones while at a red light. In finance, the Dow Jones closed up 56. The Nasdaq down 185, one Aussie dollar buying 72.3 US cents.
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2: Queensland great Sam Thaiday is backing bolter Jake Clifford to get the call up to replace the injured Tom Dearden in the Maroon side for game one. Clifford will be up against his two main rivals for the role, Daly Cherry Evans and Sam Walker, when the Cowboys face the Roosters this weekend. Thaiday's told Wide World of Sports he'd love to see the North Queensland playmaker given a shot.
5: At the moment, I'm leaning more towards Jake Clifford filling that role of half because of our little red-headed mate and Tom Dearden not being there.
2: The PNG Chiefs are believed to be targeting rugby for their next big signings, with teenage sensation Trayvon Pritchard and his older brother Caden in their sights. Aussie captain Pat Cummins has top scored, but it wasn't enough as his side Sunrisers Hyderabad suffered an 82-run loss in the Indian Premier League. It's 9:04. That's the latest news and sport.
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7: 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Sydney traffic.
8: Delays on the M5 at Arncliffe with a three-vehicle crash citybound in the right lane just before the Cooks River Tunnel. On the M4 at Clyde, there's a car breakdown citybound above James Roos Drive. That's closed off the right lane. Into Croydon, there's been a two-car crash Liverpool Road citybound near Edwin Street. A van breakdown in Blakehurst on King George's Road southbound in the right-hand lane just before the Princes Highway. Over to the Spit and the Roseville Bridge, that's still slowing southbound. And Moringa Freeway easing, but still slow southbound from Willoughby Road to the Harbour Bridge and Tunnel. 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
7: 2UE Sydney weather.
2: Partly cloudy with showers at times and southeasterly winds, a top of 21 degrees on the coast and in the west. More cloud and showers again tomorrow. Showers continuing for Friday, a shower or two for Saturday and Sunday. The light rain to linger into next week. Right now it's 17 degrees in town, humidity 81%. It's 16 degrees at Bankstown and Campbelltown, 16 also at Terry Hills, 15 at Lucas Heights, 17 at Penrith.
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searching for a place that plays all your favourite songs, all those classic hits from the 60s, 70s and 80s. Welcome home. It's what we do right here every weekday from 9, the 9 o'clock music marathon. Hello, it's Scott Mann's LRV coming up. And one of my favourites, I've got to say, from Queen. I'm going to play that straight after Marvin Gaye for you on the 9 o'clock music marathon.

0: Jason Brown at Sydney's home of classic hits, 2UE. Showers sticking around our city today. In fact, they're here right through to the weekend. 21 for the city, 22 for the west. Frankie Valli now at 2UE.
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0: There it goes, the 9 o'clock music marathon wrapping up for another day with Kim Carnes, Betty Davis Eyes. We'll go non-stop again for your drive home. Back-to-back classic hits. We'll do the 5 o'clock music marathon straight after the 5 o'clock news. The Savo with John Vertigan. Speaking of news, headlines next. Let's get some Fleetwood Mac on. Love Christine McVie on vocals. Say You Love Me, Minutes Away. You've seen the Michael movie. Gives you new appreciation for Don't Stop Till You Get Enough. Soon.
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13: It's 10 o'clock. Good morning. I'm Josh Bryant. The Prime Minister argues he needed to break key election promises so that Labor can hit its target of 1.2 million new homes. The federal government will rein in the capital gains tax discount and will limit negative gearing deductions to new property purchases. Family trusts will incur a 30% tax rate from mid-2028. Anthony Albanese says the current system is not lifting housing supply and change is needed.
14: We don't want for the future generation and the current generation of young people to be locked out of the market, and for there to be the development in Australia of a two-tiered society, those that inherit wealth and those who are locked out of having the opportunity to have a roof over your head.
13: Former New South Wales Police Commissioner Karen Webb will help lead a review of the Northern Territory's child protection system. She'll work with long-standing Northern Territory public servant Greg Shanahan on the review, which has been sparked by the death of a five-year-old girl in Alice Springs. New child protection legislation is also due to